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0: 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Jordan is here.
1: Hey, what's up, man?
0: Audrey is here.
2: Hello.
0: The first full week of September.
1: Yep. Yes, yep.
0: Also my birthday week.
2: Yeah, it is. Your birthday week.
1: We got you a plane that's just going to fly around the city. It says happy birthday, Eric.
0: Did you really?
2: I thought that it was your birthday week once. I thought your birthday... Your birthday.
1: Oh man, Audrey.
2: I thought your birthday kicks off your birthday week.
0: Yeah, it does.
2: Your birthday hasn't happened yet.
0: We just said that to you because we didn't want to have to celebrate the whole week leading up to
2: your birthday. What the heck?
0: Listen, I think mine has like a, because, all right, I was going to get the awkwardness out of the way. My birthday is 9/11. This is not a joke. Everyone in the world's like, ooh, I'm used to it, right?
2: Yeah.
0: So I think I get to celebrate, like, in my head, the 2 or 3 days before and then, like, the day after. Because, like, the day of, unless it's people in my life, everyone's just talking about how bad of a day it is.
1: Right. I think you need to reclaim the day. You know,
0: from a national tragedy.
1: Let's not forget
0: I'm not
1: your
0: doing,
1: birthday.
0: They never forget. You got that part right.
2: Okay.
0: All right.
2: Well,
0: it's XYZ with Eric.

0: Miley Cyrus is rebranding as Miley.
1: Wow.
0: Like Madonna.
1: Big news.
2: I think this is important.
0: I think it's not, but okay. I'm glad that Audrey and I are already in agreement. XYZ ENT Entertainment Report, all brought to you by O'Reilly Auto Parts and Professional Parts People.
1: Miley is dropping the Cyrus. She's doing this along with her 10th studio album, Bass Persuades.
2: Right.
1: That will be out on September 18th, by the way. But yeah, I mean, I don't know. I guess she's just kind of gotten to that level where she feels like she's dropping the Cyrus. Apparently, Billy Ray Cyrus has also commented on this. He's like, I fully support this. We don't really know how well their relationship is going right now.
0: Yeah, they have fallen out for a while. Yeah.
1: You know, that's her business and nobody else's.
0: I don't get the point. At this point in your career, I don't name another famous Miley.
2: I don't think it has anything to do with
0: She doesn't want to use her dad's name, or...
2: No, I think at a certain point, most big artists do like a weird rebrand, but it's like, hey, yeah, that just further solidifies... that the artistry, the artists themselves.
0: Yeah. Well, I saw Dolly Parton fans are like up in arms too, because they're like,
1: oh, really?
0: She's going for the just it's Dolly, like there's only one Miley. And then there's been a huge discourse.
2: Nothing wrong with that.
0: I fell down a rabbit hole of like everyone going, well, like that was like basically her godmother. Obviously, it's probably something she talked about with her. But like,
2: right,
0: regardless, I don't. It'd be one thing if she went by like Miley Parton.
2: That'd be different. But dropping it, I mean. Jay-Z changed his name a million times. It was J-Z, then J-No-Z.
1: Yeah, I mean, like,
2: people do it all the time.
1: And
2: you
1: I
2: know?
1: Feel like she can... here's the thing. I don't really care. I feel like right. She can do this because... I mean, it's not really, people know who Miley is.
0: Sure, you know? Of course. Like, go by whatever you want. We're still going to call you Miley Cyrus.
2: Well, I feel like if she were saying like, I'm changing my name to Moses... People would be like, well, that's really weird and random. Don't do that. But just dropping a last name. Why not? Go for it.
0: Yeah. Also, a bunch of junk articles out there right now saying that she's the new Super Bowl halftime performer. There's no validity to that. I looked down.
2: Okay.
0: I woke up to it from like some random repost on TikTok. Yeah. And I'm like, this isn't real. At least not yet.
2: T-Pain for Super Bowl halftime performance.
1: Yeah.
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0: I think this is sweet. Bruno Mars started a trend that I don't think he was intending to do every time, but the first time he went platinum, he tweeted at his mom and said, "Mom, I went platinum."
1: Right.
0: And apparently he's kept this up every time he's had a song or album go platinum.
1: And he has a song or album go platinum all the time. So he's just got a slew of, like, over the years, "Platinum, Mom, thank you guys. Hey, Mom, aww, I went platinum again."
0: I love that.
1: Yeah,
2: really cute.
0: Haters are going to hate, but just tell me you don't have a good relationship with your parents. It's fine.
1: Oh, speak on it.
2: Wow.
0: Whoa. People call me mama's boy all the time, and I feel defensive sometimes. So I like when celebrities do this stuff too, okay?
1: Yeah. You are weaponizing being a mama's boy.

0: I like it because it's one of the only times on the show that Audrey and Jordan fight as opposed to me and Audrey.
1: When?
2: You guys fight all the time. I never fight Audrey. I find Audrey to be a phenomenal friend.
1: Okay. No, I feel like every time we say good game and we move on.
0: It's cute. All right. The test on XYZ with Eric Zachary. It's that three pop culture trivia questions that all have to do with not only things that are currently in the news, but specifically things we've talked about in the show in the last 2 to 3 days.
1: Yep. I'm excited.
0: You guys have a little bit of a
2: disadvantage,
0: yes, because this is an extended weekend, so you gotta remember
3: all the pop culture things that happened on Labor Day.
1: I'm not gonna remember anything.
0: All right, three pop culture trivia questions. Jordan and Audrey going head to head and playing for you at home next.

0: It's called The Test on XYZ with Eric Zachary, all brought to you by Chick-fil-A. Cue the music.
1: Oh.
0: There it is. There it is.
1: That was right. Well-timed today.
0: It's almost like I'm controlling it.
1: Sometimes you miss the mark.
2: Ooh.
0: Three pop culture trivia questions that I really hope Audrey does not get right.
1: No, Eric always writes the questions against me.
0: Audrey and Jordan going head to head, but playing for you at home. Ultimately, you're player number one.
1: Yeah.
0: Here we go. Question number one. The meaning of true love and determination was on full display last week. Why are you laughing, Red?
1: Because what is this going to be about?
0: The meaning of true love and determination was on full display last week when a couple in the Philippines refused to let a flooded church stop the wedding.
1: Okay.
0: They even walked down the aisle in waist-deep water. We're not talking about a little leak. This was, like, crazy.
1: Yeah.
0: It made headlines everywhere. What's the capital of the Philippines?
1: Jordan. Ask that.
0: Jordan.
2: Is it Manila?
0: Manila is correct.
1: I don't know anything about geography. Don't ask me where anything is.
0: You're going to say the Philippines. And I'm like, Audrey.
1: No.
0: Question number two. 1 point to Jordan. TikTok just announced that their number one song of the summer of 2026 was Katy Perry's The One That Got Away. The track's 15 years old, and it still beat out every new release this year because it was the most used song on TikTok. Mm-hmm. TikTok officially rebranded from another app in 2018. What was it originally called?
1: Audrey! Oh, no, sorry.
0: I'll give it to you, Audrey.
1: Musical.ly.
0: Musical.ly.
1: Musical.ly.
0: Musical.ly is the correct answer.
1: Musical.ly. Yeah. I remember Musical.ly.
0: Technically, it was a different app that ByteDance then acquired and then merged it all into TikTok.
1: Oh, okay.
0: But I'll give it to you. Musical.ly is the correct answer. 1-1. This is quite the
2: tiebreaker.
0: Here we go. The music's getting more dramatic. Final question. Harry Styles is in the middle of his Madison Square Garden residency, and there's already talk that he could be taking the whole thing on the road, at least to other major cities. What talent competition launched Harry Styles and eventually One Direction?
2: Jordan.
0: Jordan.
2: X Factor.
0: Audrey, would you like to have a rebuttal? Because that's not the complete answer.
1: The X Factor UK.
0: One. I'm going to give it to Audrey.
2: That's so messed up, dude.
0: It is called The X Factor UK.
1: It's like a tie plus, you know?
2: Tie plus.
0: Advantage Audrey.
2: Yeah, right?
1: Yeah.
0: The US Open's going on right now, so.
2: Oh, man.
0: Advantage Audrey.
2: Okay.
1: Okay, The Voice UK.
0: When I went to the US Open with Rachel, my girlfriend, she was like, why is it advantage? Did they get to like get closer? And I was like,
2: yes, yes.
0: Not how that works.
2: I would have said yes, exactly.
0: The Test, all brought to you by Chick-fil-A on XYZ with Eric Zachary.
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0: Labor Day was yesterday, and I kind of did the opposite. I needed such a bad reason to like finally get to my apartment. I've barely been home over the last 2 or 3 weeks, and I was like, you know what? I'm not going to like take the day off and just be on the couch. I want to be productive, but I'm
1: so
0: not
1: chores.
0: I'm not going to but I'm not going to like let myself work, and I don't mind cleaning. Like, I like cleaning. I just got to have the time to do it.
2: Yeah, right.
0: I got very dialed into deep cleaning things.
1: Mm-hmm. Okay.
2: I do that sometimes. It feels real good.
0: Only to realize that I didn't have hot water about halfway through it.
1: Ooh.
0: Separate issue, but my hot water heater tank kicked. But I did find a part of the house that I've never cleaned.
1: Okay.
0: Something I feel like a lot of people have never cleaned.
2: Yeah. Yeah.
0: And to describe it as Chernobyl would be an understatement.
2: Oh my God.
0: I'll talk about something that you've probably never cleaned that you should if you're brave enough next on XYZ. On a

0: What's the part of the house or an appliance that you feel like no one ever cleans, but you're supposed to, but like somehow no one taught us this? Now, I let it slip a little bit in the break, so you guys already know what I cleaned, but I pretend you don't. What do you think is like the most common thing people don't clean in their home?
1: The vent at the back of the fridge. If you're not doing it, you need to.
2: Oh, I didn't know that was
0: there's a vent at the back of the fridge?
1: Yes.
0: How am I supposed to get to that?
1: You pull your fridge out of the alcove.
0: My fridge doesn't have wheels.
1: Oh, yeah, your fridge is built in.
0: Yeah.
1: Yours might be different, but if you've got a fridge that you can like remove from the alcove, you need to get to the bottom of that vent and clean that out.
0: Audrey, anything?
2: I always think about, I've never done this because I'm too lazy to actually do it, but cleaning in between the glass on a
0: double
2: oven.
1: You know what I'm talking about?
2: That's a good one. There's two panes of glass. You can unscrew it and clean inside and get all the gunk out.
0: I don't know if my oven does that either.
2: I would imagine it does.
0: Maybe. Alright, I don't want to be bougie and be like, well, it's a Bosch, but I don't know. I just press the self-cleaning button, it's something that like I've known about, I've never attempted. I got really into cleaning my washing machine the other day, and like just because it's a front load, like it has like one of those rubber rings that tends to
1: gunky.
0: I don't even want to call it mold. I hope it's not mold, but like, you know, I'm pretty good at trying to clean that.
1: Uh-huh. Right.
0: But then I was like, oh, what's this little hatch down here? Then I remembered, oh, you're supposed to like filter the water out, and there's like a trap for all the lint and different things.
1: Yeah.
2: Ew.
0: I was not prepared for the water pressure. I was like,
1: he got drenched.
0: I truly thought this is like, oh, I like open up the hose and like it just drains whatever. So I had a little tiny bowl that filled up almost immediately, followed by what I could only describe as sewage.
1: Yeah.
2: Just
0: all into my lap.
2: Ew, where is it?
0: It depends on your washing machine, but
2: my washing machine is top load. Where is it? Where is it?
1: Eric's like not a licensed plumber.
0: Well, I was about to be like, I'm not Sears, but I'm like, that's such an outdated.
1: Yeah, exactly.
0: Yeah,
1: he doesn't know.
0: Every washing machine should have somewhere where you can drain. Some of them have it in the back, but mine's in the front. But it's not only the hose where you let the water out, but then there's actually like a trap.
1: The catch, yeah.
0: Well, because it's just like variations of lint and other things that were on your clothes. Mine's probably never been changed since I moved into my apartment.
1: Yeah.
0: I inherited the appliance. It smelled so bad.
1: I can imagine. Yeah.
0: And then I was like, not my sweatpants. But then I was like, how do I wash them if I'm doing the washing right now?
2: Ew.
0: It was a real conundrum, you guys.
1: Man.
2: Honestly, I'm just going to hope that Greg does that for me.
1: Because
2: Greg is my landlord.
0: Oh, okay. Shout out to Greg.
2: I think he probably does. Thanks, Greg.
0: You think he just comes in and does it?
2: I mean, yeah, it's in his utility room. I feel like that's something that
0: you have a shared washer dryer.
2: Well, it's ours, but he uses the room to like store his stuff.
0: But he has access to
2: it.
1: Not I like gotta imagine Greg's not doing it.
0: Wait, it's in your apartment though?
2: Technically, no.
0: Like he can access it without having to come into your place.
2: Yeah.
0: I'm just imagining Greg putting a broom away at 2 a.m. going to your kitchen.
1: Exactly. Like he's just also in your

0: Please.
1: All right. So clean the back of your fridge. I guess you can clean between the panes of your oven. And then if you're brave enough for the sewage that happens, clean the lint trap and make sure you have a big enough water container when you drain your washing machine.
2: Yuck.
1: What else do people forget to clean? 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
5: The

0: Robo-taxis are expanding, specifically the cyber taxi, the Tesla robot taxis, which I didn't know was happening, at least to the degree that it was. And we happened to be in Austin, Texas over the weekend, which is when they launched them.
1: Yes.
0: I came face to face with them a couple times.
1: Yep.
0: What's freaking me out is because there's no steering wheel. People are just sitting in what you perceive
1: to be the driver's seat.
0: Yeah, and that dude's like, I can't do anything.
1: Right, right. They were clogging up streets. I mean, to some degree, like, hey, you've got more options for rideshare opportunities. But at the same time, I think this one kind of took a leap with the driverless seating, or like there are no steering wheels and
0: no ability to manually control the car
1: if anything were to go wrong, which I think is kind of like too forward.
0: Well, we've seen the Waymo videos, and I'm an advocate. I'm going to use that loosely as Waymo users, but like I've seen cops like have to take over a Waymo to move it out of a
1: situation.
2: Exactly. Yeah. Where,
0: like, there's really no way to do that with the Teslas.
1: Yeah, there's nothing you can do. So
0: Tesla cyber taxis
1: cyber
0: are out
1: cab.
0: There. Cyber cab is out now.

0: More about nothing on XYZ with Eric Zachary. I just read what Jordan researched.
1: Yes.
0: Chainsaws were originally invented for childbirth.
1: That is correct.
2: Wow.
1: Yeah.
0: That is terrifying.
1: Yeah, yeah.
0: Hopefully there's a better reason for that.
1: We'll see.
0: How many minutes between contractions?
1: Oh, God.
0: It was right there. All right. Ew. Before we learn more about why chainsaws were actually invented, next, I'm more about nothing. A little bonus fact for you.
1: A new world record was just set over the weekend. The fastest eaten burrito.
0: Was it you?
1: No, it wasn't. Dog, I wish it were me. A woman over in London, Leah Schutt-Kiever, ate a whole burrito in 30.75 seconds.
0: Okay, there's gotta be like a metric of like a
2: what I was gonna ask.
0: Yeah, like the size of the, is it a Chipotle burrito or is it a bean burrito?
1: So here's the thing, because it was over in London, you know it wasn't an American Chipotle burrito. Those boys are thick.
2: It's a pretty big burrito.
1: It's a decent sized burrito, but you know, I'm not getting a Chipotle burrito.
2: It's like grilled cheese burrito, Taco Bell size.
0: Probably. I just hate that, like, I know there's a Guinness World Record guy that's like takes his job way too seriously and is using like one of those like super the diameter.
1: Oh, yeah, like a protractor.
0: He's like, actually, it's 0.2 millimeter. You know, it's all right, man. All right, learning why chainsaws were actually invented and the story behind it, and more about nothing next.

0: More about nothing on XYZ with Derek Zachary. All brought to you by Chick-fil-A. It's exactly that. A little bit more about something you maybe knew nothing about.
1: Yep.
0: That's right. The most succinct way I've ever described
2: it. Yeah, wow.
0: Jordan, talk to us about chainsaws.
1: Okay, late 18th century, they being physicians, came up with a groundbreaking idea. Now, the C-section was something that's been going on for centuries, mm-hmm. right? Mm-hmm. If there were any sort of complications during childbirth, C-section went down. But they were really just using knives, and it was more times than not fatal. So
2: yeah.
1: they made in like the 1780s a hand crank chainsaw that was more like effective than just using a knife for a regular C-section. It was way more accurate. It cut way less of the body, like kept the
2: because they used to go vertical as well.
1: Yes, yeah, they would slice a woman open. It was just a lot more effective, surprisingly. I know a chainsaw sounds like it's deadlier, but there wasn't a motor on these. This was way back in the day.
0: Whatever they designed was meant to be more accurate and have a better chance of saving the woman's life.
1: Exactly. And it was the chainsaw. Chainsaws didn't get used for cutting branches a full 150 years after its invention.
2: Whoa. Yeah. That's wild.
1: As the technology on chainsaws became outdated in terms of childbirth, mm-hmm. they were like, well, what are we going to do with these things? Then they were like, oh, cut trees with it.
0: I just know that it was some doctor that lived in a wooden area. You know, like you've always reached for a tool and it's not the right tool.
1: Yeah.
0: But you're like, this should work.
1: Right.
0: Like when I try to use scissors to cut a rope or something.
1: Yes, exactly.
0: I'm like, yeah, enough cuts, I'll get there.
1: Yeah.
0: I had that C-section yesterday.
1: I was going to say, like, that synapse connected in that dude's brain. Like, I can do this with trees.
0: I bet this will work for that willow.
1: Yeah.
0: Jeez. All right.
2: It's,
0: yeah.
2: Okay.
0: Don't look up pictures, Audrey.
2: I'm not looking up pictures. It's just so much worse.
1: Gruesome. Yeah, it's gruesome. I'm trying to give you like the abridged light.

0: version here.
1: Well, I should know about the history of this.
0: Okay, yeah. Learn on your own time.
2: Shane sauce originally invented for childbirth.
0: Yes.
2: Specifically C-sections. Yes. That's no longer the case.
0: No.
2: Thankfully. No. More about nothing. I'll brought to you by Chick-fil-A on XYZ with Derek Zachary.
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0: The TSA is dropping a new program that may allow people who are not actively flying on a flight that day to go through security. So if you wanted to walk a loved one to the gate, because you know how many people love taking people to the airport and saying, let me not only slow down my car, let me park.
1: Yeah, yeah.
2: And get out and go. I hang out with my friends at the airport until their flight.
1: This is going to blow the gate gators up. It's going to get even worse.
0: See, I am an advocate for what you're describing, Audrey. Because I enjoy airports. I love the idea of someone's like in town for a layover.
2: Sure.
0: I won't tell you how through my tips and tricks. But there's been more than a few times that I haven't been flying and I went through security.
1: Right.
0: Yeah. You could figure out that you're
1: You can put the dots.
0: That said, I think this is really just a cash grab because like the TSA, like for people that don't have the real IDs, like to charge, I think it's like $70, $40 or whatever just to get through security. Like,
1: oh, wow.
0: You're already verified their identification. That's that new program. I had to do that for my aunt the other day. So I think this is just another way to charge people.
1: Get some more money out of people.
2: Sure.
0: But I think it's useful. I think it's very helpful if you have a child traveling for the first time.
1: Someone
0: you want to assist.
1: Yeah.
0: I don't know that there's a ton of people, depending on the airport, where it's like, let me just meet you there for a beer.
1: I don't know.
0: It depends on the airport. If it's like Traverse City, it's just, you know, it's great.
1: Sure. But
0: like if we're talking O'Hare International Airport or LAX, I'm not getting out of my car to walk you to the gate. Yeah. I'm sorry.

Sometimes you just need to vent, and we are all ears. Here on Star 105.5, text us at 800-861-1055.

0: taxi.
1: Yeah, so we found this out because I didn't also realize they all are like this like platinum gold with like this like graffiti on the side. We were at a bachelor party in Austin, Texas over the weekend, and I completely forgot it was like launch weekend for the Tesla Cybercab. And one was pulling up to the street, and like we were obviously waiting for the, I just thought it was a dude in a Tesla, so we were waiting for him to pass us, and the car stopped like 50 feet back. And we're all a little hungover, and I'm like, what a, like a thank you, but like unnecessary. Right. Only to realize like, oh, that was a robot that did that.
2: So our good friends at the National Highway Traffic Safety Administration, or NHTSA, are worried because not only is it driverless, it has no steering wheel. Mm-hmm. So like,
1: there's no way to manually control
2: this thing. When we saw them while we were out in Austin, like, three or four of them kind of pulled up and then just stopped idly because they didn't have another destination and just totally blocked off a road.
1: It freaked me out because I didn't realize like the point of there not being a steering wheel is so that they can have four or five patrons in the car.
2: Right, exactly.
1: So like the second one that pulled up to us, once we knew what it was, there was a dude in the driver's seat, quote unquote.
2: Yeah.
1: He was just staring at me and I'm just staring at him and he's like, I can't do anything.
2: He's also a passenger.
1: Like, oh, that's weird.
2: Yeah, so I mean, they're supposed to be innovative. I believe that they've dropped around 45 in the state of Texas. Mm-hmm. Obviously competing more with Waymo than the typical Uber. But there's a lot of kind of controversy around this release right now. It is clogging up streets, but people are driving.
0: Don't have anything nice to say, so I'm not going to say anything.
2: Okay.
1: I know this isn't the ethical or the right answer, but it's like, if everyone would just get off the road and it was only autonomous, I feel like we could get places faster.
2: Probably.
1: It's just never going to happen.
2: Yeah, but, part.
1: I'm not saying let the robots take over, but like, you know, if we could just get some of these.
2: If we could just concede.
1: I am more concerned with the human drivers out there than the robot drivers is what I'll put out
0: there. Let's get more trains.
2: Okay. Oh, whoa, going big brain. Okay, I'm not mad at that take.
1: I agree with you. We're not going to have the railroad infrastructure conversation.
2: Right.
1: Your tech tidbit, all brought to you by Eggland's Best.
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0: This isn't new for artists to do, but I do find it annoying every time they do.
1: Okay.
0: They said do a lot. But Miley Cyrus is going by just Miley now.
2: Yeah.
0: Okay. I mean, this is nothing out of the ordinary. I think a lot of artists, when they hit a certain point in their career, they feel the need to rebrand.
2: Didn't somebody else just do this as well? I don't remember who it was.
1: Kanye West went as Ye now.
0: Well, I still refer to
2: that's not who I was talking about, but regardless.
0: Is that who's on your mind?
2: No, Diddy it is also not Diddy. I'm thinking of.
0: Snoop Dogg changed his name a while.
1: Yep, Snoop Dogg did change his name a lot. We're dealing with a lot of rappers.
0: Anyway, sorry, give us the facts, Audrey.
2: Okay, so basically she did this when this is coming out along with her 10th studio album, Bass Persuade. She's releasing that under Miley. She also opened up about how like her last conversations with Dolly Parton were kind of about like metamorphosis and like artistry and whatever.
1: Sure.
2: So she's been like alluding to this, I think, since Dolly has passed. I don't know. This is her new, what she's doing.
1: I like it.
3: I'm only going to refer to her as Cyrus now.

helping you feel good. 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

0: My birthday's coming up on Friday. I promise that's not what we're talking about at length here.
1: We can talk about it.
2: Yeah, we can talk about your birthday. Yeah.
0: Thank you. Well, my birthday's Friday. There we talked about it.
2: Happy birthday.
0: No, see, that's what I need to report in. My girlfriend, Rachel, she got me the Lego set of the Concorde, which I'm not going to get nerdy, but it's a supersonic plane.
1: Yeah.
0: We used to have it. Could get you. I'm already getting nerdy.
1: Yeah, here we go.
0: Could get you from New York to LA in 3.5 hours. It's no longer around, but it's an iconic plane.
1: Right.
0: I'm in aviation, but this set in general, even for non-plane lovers, is like a really hard to get Lego set.
1: Sure, yeah.
0: It's also, I've never seen a Lego set that says 18 plus on it. Like,
1: wow.
0: It's for adults only because it is that intricate.
2: Right.
0: I've started, I started building it, but yeah, it got us talking earlier today where we're like, you know, I think sometimes adults are so quick to make fun of quote unquote juvenile things.
1: Yeah.
0: Mm-hmm. It's like we forget to like that stuff mattered as a kid for a reason.
2: Yeah, sure, we forget to have fun.
0: Yeah. I want to talk about like what your favorite toy for adults are. I should rephrase that. What your favorite child activity is.
1: As an adult. Yeah. How do you feed your inner child?
0: Adult toys coming up next on XYZ.

0: When's the last time you built a Lego set? For me, over 2 decades. That's okay, not an exaggeration. Yeah. I don't have little kids. Mm-hmm. I mean, guess that too. But in my head, I was thinking siblings. Yeah. I don't have like cousins that were younger that I helped build a set. So like once I was past a certain age for quote unquote Legos,
1: right.
0: I stopped using it. And it was my favorite thing growing up, right?
2: Yeah.
0: My girlfriend, Rachel, bless her heart, somehow found out that like something I've always wanted by myself but I could never justify is this really expensive but also just iconic Concorde airplane Lego set that's like made for adults. It's part of their Icon series.
2: Yeah.
0: It's 2,083 pieces.
1: Wow.
0: Which
2: fun.
0: I don't think you calculate how many that is until you dump out the box and it's 21 different consolidated bags of Legos.
2: Yeah, for
1: that's
2: sure.
1: crazy.
0: Very small pieces. But I started building it yesterday because I'm like, first of all, if someone's going to go out of their way to get this for me, which is something I want,
1: right?
0: I feel like it's very rude to not build this.
1: For sure.
0: But then I got into it. And I was like, you know, this is really cathartic.
1: Yeah.
2: Like, I love Legos. I don't know. I got Legos for my birthday last year.
0: Yeah.
1: Nice.
0: It was one of those remembering moments where it's like, I don't know that I'm going to go out and buy myself a set a week or anything like that.
2: For sure.
0: And I'm not shading anyone that does have that, you know, love for Legos or building or whatever your hobby may be. But it is the first thing unrelated to my general interest, like aviation or technology or cameras or whatever, that like I found myself sitting down and doing.
1: Right.
0: That wasn't just like vegging
2: like
0: on a couch.
2: Tactile too, you know, like it's like your mind is occupied with your body, you know, which I feel like is kind of like using your fine motor skills in that way.
0: Oh my gosh,
2: I feel like
0: is
2: super like
1: huge.
2: Kind of uncommon as an adult.
1: Yeah.
0: I will say it caught me at a good time in life where like I started it on Labor Day on a day where I knew that I had the time.
2: Yeah.
0: Because I think my knee-jerk reaction when I first opened it all and put it all on the counter was like, no. Like, there's no chance.
2: Yeah.
0: I'll go buy a put-together version.
1: Right.
0: But then, like, by bag three, I find myself kind of, like, dancing a little. Like, when I got all the pieces together.
2: It's well, that's the other thing. I feel like it's, like, cathartic.
0: Yeah.
2: Because you're like, oh, I'm done.
1: It's
2: with
1: a puzzle.
2: This. Yeah.
1: It's a puzzle.
0: I will say, there is a reason it says 18 plus on it. There are very intricate parts of this where, like,
1: anyone, you don't want to eat the pieces. You know?
0: Yeah, well, it's not even that. Sure, thank you.
2: stick them up your nose.
0: But yeah, I mean, there's you're building like the motor, you're building like landing gear and
2: right,
0: stuff.
2: Wow,
1: so like you're putting together parts that you won't even see by the time it's finished.
0: But like when you crank it, you can crank the landing gear down.
1: Oh, nice. Okay, cool.
0: But I'm like, there was definitely moments where I'm like, they could have combined this into one.

0: 90s. But what's like that toy that brought you back as an adult that maybe you've rediscovered? Maybe you're still doing it. Maybe you haven't. XYZ content on Instagram. Let's talk about it.
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0: 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Jordan is here.
1: Hey, what's up, man?
0: Audrey is here.
2: Hello.
0: The first full week of September.
3: Yep. Yes, yep.
0: Also my birthday week.
2: Yeah, it is. It's your birthday week.
3: We got you a plane that's just going to fly around the city. It says happy birthday, Eric.
0: Did you really?
2: I thought that it was your birthday week once. I thought your birthday... Your birthday...
3: Oh, man, Audrey.
2: I thought your birthday kicks off your birthday week.
0: Yeah, it does.
2: Your birthday hasn't happened yet.
0: We just said that to you because we didn't want to have to celebrate the whole week leading up to
2: your birthday. What the heck?
0: Listen, I think mine has like a, because, all right, I was going to get the awkwardness out of the way. My birthday is 9/11. This is not a joke. Everyone in the world's like, ooh, I'm used to it, right?
2: Yeah.
0: So I think I get to celebrate like in my head the 2 or 3 days before and then like the day after. Because like the day of, unless it's people in my life, everyone's just talking about how bad of a day it is.
3: Right. I think you need to reclaim the day. You know,
0: national tragedy.
3: Let's not forget birthday.
0: They never forget. You got that part right.
2: Okay.
0: All right.
2: Well,
0: it's XYZ with Eric Zachary.

0: Miley Cyrus is rebranding as Miley.
1: Wow.
0: Like Madonna.
1: Big news.
2: I think this is important.
3: I think it's not, but okay. I'm glad that Audrey and I are already in agreement. XYZ ENT Entertainment Report, all brought to you by O'Reilly Auto Parts and Professional Parts People.
1: Miley is dropping the Cyrus. She's doing this along with her 10th studio album, Bass Persuades.
2: Right.
1: That will be out on September 18th, by the way. But yeah, I mean, I don't know. I guess she's just kind of gotten to that level where she feels like she's dropping the Cyrus. Apparently, Billy Ray Cyrus has also commented on this. He's like, I fully support this. We don't really know how well their relationship is going right now.
3: Yeah, they have fallen out for a while. Yeah.
1: You know, that's her business and nobody else's.
0: I don't get the point. At this point in your career, I don't name another famous Miley.
2: I don't think it has anything to do with
0: She doesn't want to use her dad's name, or?
2: No, I think at a certain point, most big artists do like a weird rebrand, but it's like, hey, that just further solidifies that the artistry, the artists themselves.
0: Yeah. Well, I saw Dolly Parton fans are like up in arms too, because they're like,
1: oh, really?
0: She's going for the just.

0: really weird and random. Don't do that. But just drop in a last name. Why not? Go for it.
1: Yeah. Also, a bunch of junk articles out there right now saying that she's the new Super Bowl halftime performer. There's no validity to that. I looked down. Okay. I woke up to it from like some random repost on TikTok. Yeah. And I'm like, this isn't real. At least not yet.
0: T-Pain for Super Bowl halftime performance.
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0: Today on XYZ with Eric Zachary, Miley Cyrus is rebranding to just Miley.
1: I like it. It's sleek.
0: I think it's unnecessary. She does have her 10th studio album on the way.
2: Yes.
0: Bruno Mars, a lot of people didn't realize this. Every time he has a song goes platinum, he tweets his mom. He goes, Mom, I did it.
2: That's cute.
0: Which I think is awesome.
1: Yeah.
2: So cute.
0: We also have XYZ's The Test, 3 pop culture trivia questions. Jordan and Audrey going head to head, playing for you at home. Tesla cyber cabs are now a thing. Jordan
2: Great.
0: And I experienced them in person in Austin, and they are trippy because there's no driving wheel.
1: Exactly.
0: Driving wheel, steering wheel.
1: Steering wheel.
0: On that note, and toys for adults. I got a Lego set for my birthday, and it's not something I think I would ever go by myself.
1: Right.
0: But like,
1: you're loving it.
0: Now that I started building it, I'm like, I don't want it to end. This is
1: nice.
0: Great.
1: Okay.
0: Which is good because there's 2,000 pieces.
2: Yeah.
0: So all of that and more on XYZ with Eric Zachary. If you missed any of the show or you want to run anything back on demand, just search XYZ.

0: Labor Day was yesterday, and I kind of did the opposite. I needed such a bad reason to like finally get to my apartment. I've barely been home over the last 2 or 3 weeks, and I was like, you know what? I'm not going to like take the day off and just be on the couch. I want to be productive, but I'm not gonna like let myself work. And I don't mind cleaning. Like, I like cleaning. I just gotta have the time to do it.
1: Yeah, right.
0: I got very dialed into deep cleaning things.
2: Mm-hmm. Okay,
1: I do that sometimes. It feels real good.
0: Realize that I didn't have hot water about halfway through it.
2: Ooh.
0: Separate issue, but my hot water heater tank kicked. But I did find a part of the house that I've never cleaned.
2: Okay.
0: Something I feel like a lot of people have never cleaned.
1: Yeah. Yeah.
0: And to describe it as Chernobyl would be an understatement.
1: Oh my God.
0: I'll talk about something that you've probably never cleaned that you should if you're brave enough next on XYZ.
3: I'm going under in this time. I fear there's no one to save me. This all or nothing really got away, driving me crazy.

0: What's the part of the house or an appliance that you feel like no one ever cleans, but you're supposed to, but like somehow no one taught us this? Now,
1: sure,
0: I let it slip a little bit in the break, so you guys already know what I cleaned, but I pretend you don't. What do you think is like the most common thing people don't clean in their home?
1: The vent at the back of the fridge. If you're not doing it, you need to.
2: Oh, I didn't know that was
0: there's a vent at the back of the fridge?
1: Yes.
0: How am I supposed to get to that?
1: You pull your fridge out of the alcove.
0: My fridge doesn't have wheels.
1: Oh, yeah, your fridge is built in.
0: Yeah.
1: Yours might be different, but if you've got a fridge that you can like remove from the alcove, you need to get to the bottom of that vent and clean that up.
0: Audrey, anything?
2: I always think about, I've never done this because I'm too lazy to actually do it, but cleaning in between the glass on a
0: double
2: oven.
0: Thing. Oh, well,
2: That's a good one. There's two panes of glass. You can unscrew it and clean inside and get all the gunk out. But I've never done it. But you can.
0: No, I don't know if my oven does that either.
2: I would imagine it does.
0: Maybe. All right. I don't want to be bougie and be like, well, it's a Bosch. But I don't know. I just
1: my oven cleans itself.
0: I press the self-cleaning button. Yeah. Something that like I've known about. I've never attempted. I got really into cleaning my washing machine the other day, and like just because it's a front load, like it has like one of those rubber rings that tends to
1: gunky.
0: I don't even want to call it mold. I hope it's not mold, but like, you know, I'm pretty good at trying to clean that.
1: Uh-huh. Right.
0: But then I was like, oh, what's this little hatch down here? Then I remembered, oh, you're supposed to like filter the water out, and there's like a trap for all the lint and different things.
1: Yeah.
2: Ew.
0: I was not prepared for the water pressure. I was like,
1: he got drenched.
0: I truly thought this is like, oh, I like open up the hose and like it just drains whatever. So I had a little tiny bowl that filled up almost immediately, followed by what I can only describe as sewage.
1: Yeah.
2: Just
0: all into my lap.
2: Ew, where is it?
0: It depends on your washing machine. But
2: my washing machine is top load. Where is it? Where is it?
1: Eric's like not a licensed plumber.
0: Well, I was about to be like, I'm not Sears, but I'm like, that's such an outdated.
1: Yeah, exactly.
0: Yeah,
1: he doesn't know.
0: Every washing machine should have somewhere where you can drain. Some of them have it in the back, but mine's in the front. But it's not only the hose where you let the water out, but then there's actually like a trap.
1: The catch, yeah.
0: But because it's just like variations of lint and other things that were on your clothes, mine's probably never been changed since I moved into my apartment.
1: Yeah.
0: I inherited the appliance. It smelled so bad.
1: Switch? I can imagine. Yeah.
0: And then I was like, not my sweatpants. But then I was like, how do I wash them if I'm doing the washer right now?
2: Ew.
0: It was a real conundrum, you guys.
1: Man.
2: Honestly, I'm just going to hope that Greg does that for me.
1: Because
2: Greg
1: is
2: my landlord.
0: Oh, okay. Shout out to Greg.
2: I think he probably does. Thanks, Greg.
0: You think he just comes in and does it?
2: I mean, yeah, it's in his utility room. I feel like that's something that
0: you have a shared washer dryer.
2: Well, it's ours, but he uses the room to like store his stuff.
0: But he has access to
2: it.
1: Not I like gotta imagine in, Greg's not doing it.
0: Wait, it's in your apartment though?
2: Technically, no.
0: Like he can access it without having to come into your place.
2: Yeah.
0: I'm just imagining Greg putting a broom away at 2 a.m. going to your kitchen.
1: Exactly. Like he's just also in your place. Yeah.
0: All right. No. So clean the back of your fridge. 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

0: I like it because it's one of the only times on the show that Audrey and Jordan fight as opposed to me and Audrey.
1: When?
2: You guys fight all the time. I never fight Audrey. I find Audrey to be a phenomenal friend.
1: Okay. No, I feel like every time we say good game and we move on.
0: It's cute. All right. The test on XYZ with Eric Zachary. It's that three pop culture trivia questions that all have to do with not only things that are currently in the news, but specifically things we've talked about in the show in the last 2 to 3 days.
2: Yep.
1: I'm excited.
0: You guys have a little bit of a...
2: Disadvantage,
0: yes. Because,
1: why?
0: Well, it was an extended weekend, so you got to remember.
3: Oh, all the pop culture things that happened on Labor Day.
0: No.
1: I'm not going to remember anything.
0: All right. Three pop culture trivia questions. Jordan and Audrey going head to head and playing for you at home next.

0: It made headlines everywhere. What's the capital of the Philippines?
1: I knew
2: Jordan.
1: You were gonna ask that.
2: Jordan.
3: Is it Manila?
0: Manila is correct.
1: Okay. I don't know anything about geography. Don't ask me where anything is.
0: You're going to say the Philippines. And I'm like, oh, Andre.
1: No.
0: Question number two. 1 point to Jordan. TikTok just announced that their number one song of the summer of 2026 was Katy Perry's The One That Got Away. The track's 15 years old, and it still beat out every new release this year because it was the most used song on TikTok. Mm-hmm. TikTok officially rebranded from another app in 2018. What was it originally called?
1: Audrey! Oh, no, sorry.
0: I'll give it to you, Audrey.
1: Musical.ly.
0: Musical.ly.
1: Musical.ly.
0: Musical.ly is the correct answer.
1: Musical.ly. Yeah. I remember Musical.ly.
0: Technically, it was a different app that ByteDance then acquired and then merged it all into TikTok.
1: Oh, okay.
0: But I'll give it to you. Musical.ly is the correct answer. 1-1. This is quite the
2: tiebreaker. Yeah, this is tough.
0: The music's getting more dramatic. Final question. Harry Styles is in the middle of his Madison Square Garden residency, and there's already talk that he could be taking the whole thing on the road, at least to other major cities. What talent competition launched Harry Styles and eventually One Direction?
2: Jordan.
0: Jordan.
2: X Factor.
0: Audrey, would you like to have a rebuttal? Because that's not the complete answer.
1: The X Factor UK.
0: They won. I'm going to give it to Audrey.
3: That's so messed up, dude.
0: It is called X Factor UK.
1: It's like a tie plus, you know?
3: Tie plus.
0: Advantage Audrey.
3: Yeah, right?
1: Yeah.
0: The US Open's going on right now, so.
2: Oh, man.
0: Advantage Audrey.
2: Okay,
1: The Voice UK.
0: When I went to the US Open with Rachel, my girlfriend, she was like, why is it advantage? What, did they get to like get closer? And I was like,
3: yes.
0: Not how that works.
3: I would have said yes, exactly.
0: The test, all brought to you by Chick-fil-A on XYZ with Eric Zachary.
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0: I think this is sweet. Bruno Mars started a trend that I don't think he was intending to do every time, but the first time he went platinum, he tweeted at his mom and said, "Mom, I went platinum."
1: Right.
0: And apparently he's kept this up every time he's had a song or album go platinum.
1: And he has a song or album go platinum all the time. So he's just got a slew of, like, over the years, platinum, mom, thank you guys. Hey, mom, aww, I went platinum again.
0: I love that.
1: Yeah,
0: wait,
1: really cute.
2: Really cute.
1: Really cute.
0: Haters are going to hate, but just tell me you don't have a good relationship with your parents. It's fine.
1: Oh, speak on it.
2: Wow. Whoa.
0: People call me mama's boy all the time, and I feel defensive sometimes. So I like when celebrities do this stuff too, okay?
1: Yeah. You are weaponizing being a mama's boy.

0: Robo-taxis are expanding, specifically the cyber taxi, the Tesla robot taxis, which I didn't know was happening, at least to the degree that it was. And we happened to be in Austin, Texas over the weekend, which is when they launched them.
1: Yes.
0: I came face to face with them a couple times.
1: Yep.
0: What's freaking me out is because there's no steering wheel. People are just sitting in what you perceive
1: to be the driver's seat.
0: Yeah, and that dude's like, I can't do anything.
1: Right, right. They were clogging up streets. I mean, to some degree, like, hey, you've got more options for rideshare opportunities. But at the same time, I think this one kind of took a leap with the driverless seating. Or, yeah, like, there are no steering wheels. Mm-hmm. And
0: ability to manually control the car
1: if anything were to go wrong, which I think is kind of like... too forward.
0: Well, we've seen the Waymo videos, and I'm an advocate. I'm going to use that loosely as Waymo users, but like I've seen cops like have to take over a Waymo to move it out of a
1: situation.
2: Exactly. Yeah. Where,
0: like, there's really no way to do that with the Teslas.
1: Yeah, there's nothing you can do. So
0: Tesla cyber taxis
1: are out
0: there. Cyber cab is out now.

0: Robo-taxis are expanding, specifically the cyber taxi, the Tesla robot taxis, which I didn't know was happening, at least to the degree that it was. And we happened to be in Austin, Texas over the weekend, which is when they launched them.
1: Yes.
0: I came face to face with them a couple times.
1: Yep.
0: What's freaking me out is because there's no steering wheel. People are just sitting in what you perceive
1: to be the driver's seat.
0: Yeah, and that dude's like, I can't do anything.
1: Right, right. They were clogging up streets. I mean, to some degree, like, hey, you've got more options for rideshare opportunities. But at the same time, I think this one kind of took a leap with the driverless seating, or yeah, like there are no steering wheels and
0: no ability to manually control the car at all.
1: If anything were to go wrong, which I think is kind of like too forward.
0: Well, we've seen the Waymo videos, and I'm an advocate. I'm going to use that loosely as Waymo users, but like I've seen cops like have to take over a Waymo to move it out of a
2: situation.
0: Like there's really no way to do that with the Teslas.
1: Yeah, there's nothing you can do. So
0: Tesla cyber taxis
1: cyber
0: are
1: cab
0: out there. Cyber cab is out now.
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0: more spontaneous, unplanned fun.
1: You know, we've been talking about here on the morning show, girls flag football, and how much fun it's been to see them play. And what we had Woodstock in studio with us.
2: We did. Right? And I feel like we need more of the girls teams to come in on the show.
1: So we did post about that on the Star Facebook page. I saw McHenry won last night, and Addison Hoffman had some touchdowns. I bring that up because we know Tammy, her mom.
2: Yes.
1: And yeah. I know how proud she is of it. I saw the Northwest Herald put up a picture talking about that. And I'm hoping we could start to get more of these teams to come in because, you know, of course, we do Friday Night Lights with boys football with McHenry County College, but we'd love to have some more of these teams come in, talk about playing. This is only, you know, for some of these kids, it's their second year playing, or maybe they just joined up the team. And it's exciting because McHenry right now beat Huntley, and they are undefeated on the

0: season.
1: Yes, yeah. Girls, so, get it.
0: From the Northwest Herald, Brooklyn Anderson, Addison Hoffman connect for 3 touchdowns as McHenry beats Huntley to stay undefeated.
1: Yeah, I think I saw some videos that were floating around of some of the passes. It was pretty awesome to see.
0: So to have a team come in, just reach out to us. You can do that through star105.com or just shoot us a DM when you get a second. And it's one of those things where we just want to feature these teams. They can come in uniform. Mm-hmm. The girls could talk about what position they play in and just to have some fun, and we can shine a spotlight on that. It'll be a good time.
1: I need to coordinate with my sister Lisa because my niece Lily is playing flag football currently right now.
0: Right. So this is something that started not too long ago. We know Woodstock is doing like a combined team right now.
1: Yes, they are.
0: But this is something where this is an avenue for young ladies to play this game, and it's so fun to watch. We've been at a few of the games so far too.
1: Yeah, actually I just got the schedule for the next, like, I think this weekend and possibly next weekend to see my niece Lily play, and my niece said she absolutely loves playing it. Now, she's very athletic. She also does cheer, and she goes, I love playing flag football.
0: Okay, so, you know, the thing is, for her, not yet, but flag football is going to be in the Summer Olympics starting in LA in 2028.
1: That's awesome.
0: So some of the girls that are playing right now, I would think possibly could end up playing on the Olympic team, which, how exciting is that?
1: That's amazing.
0: So pretty cool. And we'll give some more shout outs for girls flag football. If you want to comment away on the Star Facebook, you can do that. We even said if you want to post some pictures or video, and you can text us the pics and video for shout outs throughout the morning too.
1: Yeah, it's 800-861-1055. We'd love to have you in here. Let's spotlight your team. Let's showcase what you do, ladies.
0: It's Joe and Tina, Star 105.5. Another busy morning of giveaways here on Star.
1: Oh, yes, always.
0: And that is going to include a 4-pack of tickets to Gobert's Farm Pingree Grove. And then later on, Teddy Swims tickets and the Go Anywhere Getaway, Go Anywhere USA, with airfare and hotel for 2. The first keyword is with us later this morning.
1: And then you'll have another one with Jillian Bass and, of course, with Hannah B. in the afternoon.
0: It's Star.

0: Star 105.5, Joe and Tina. Yeah, a little bit of rain across the area. It is cooling off, correct?
1: So yes, it's going to be in the 70s for the rest of the week.
0: Okay, so we got a definite cool off. Good if you're playing sports, right? You're outside. Girls flag football, giving shout outs this morning, and you could post pics or video and tell us what team wants to come and hang out in studio and have some fun with us one morning.
1: Yeah, we've already got people that are tagging others on that post, so let's make it happen.
0: All right, we'll read some of those comments throughout when we do our scroll calls, Joe and Tina.
1: Star 105.5.

0: 105.5's Joe and Tina. 6:13, the impossible question is going to be coming up here in just a couple of minutes. Classic workplace issues, as the printer is not working here at the radio station. And I know there's people that want to just smash it up, including Tina, because the the waste toner is full or something. Like,
1: it's lucky that I haven't kicked it, because I was so frustrated with this stupid printer.
0: So it wasn't working yesterday morning and I was here. So all I did was pass it on to Tina, and I said, hey, because you needed to print something out.
1: Yes.
0: And actually, I have written pieces of paper in front of me.
1: Right.
0: Tina was writing stuff out yesterday to bring me up to speed on a few things. And so I passed the buck to you.
1: Right.
0: You talked to our office manager, Caitlin.
1: Uh-huh.
0: Caitlin was like, you need to try this and this and this, because she wasn't here yesterday.
1: Correct.
0: And this and this and this did not work for you, right?
1: No, there's it's the toner waste tube. And first of all, I can't even get the door open to this said toner
0: waste
1: tube.
0: It's a little door. It's like a little trap door.
1: Yes, and I almost got it open, but I was forcing it. I'm like, this clearly isn't the right way to open this door.
0: No,
1: and the instructions are not right on that printer.
0: No. So it does. I opened it and I pulled out the waste toner thing.
1: How? How did you? Then you must have broke the door.
0: Okay. First off,
1: I'm sorry. Please, I'm getting fired up.
0: Yeah.
1: Because I spent 45 minutes on the printer.
0: Listen, we're trying to get to New York for the Marconi Awards that we're up for. And if the printer craps out, we might not be able to go. So let's talk about this in a calm manner and get it fixed, okay?
1: I'm so fired up.
0: But it just, you know, everyone who has worked with a big printer or any kind of printer knows that these issues.
1: Yes.
0: There's those memes that go around where the printer, a person acts like a printer, is like, nah, I don't feel like printing in color. I can do it in black and white if you want it. You're like, no, I need it in color. Nah. Black and white's the best I can do.
1: Yeah.
0: That's it. Also, I can't do it landscape, only portrait. Well, I need landscape for the charts and graphs. No, can do portrait on this one.
1: It's so temperamental.
0: Yeah, they are, man. For how smart these things are, you would think that it would not be this difficult. It should fix itself somehow.
1: Correct.
0: But you still need a designated person in the workplace to deal with the printer. And I wonder how many people have that dedicated person that has to deal with this crap.
1: There is still somebody that there's like a rep for the printer. Like, we have a sales rep, like somebody that a technician just for this printer.
0: Oh, yeah. No, I agree with you. There's always, whenever there's a printer issue, there's one person designated in the workplace to like take care of it.
1: Yes.
0: But when you call that printer repair person, they walk in like, I'm a printing god.
1: I know.
0: Let me see what you idiots did to this thing.
1: Honestly.
0: And then inevitably, they just like open a flap up and hit a button. They're like, it's all done. $8,000.
1: Totally.
0: Whatever you got in your pocket, I'll take right now.
1: Yes.
0: Because the printer god has arrived and fixed it.
1: Uh-huh.
0: It's like everywhere USA, this happens over and over and over again. I guarantee it,
1: Truest statement ever. Yeah. Yes.
0: It's like ridiculous, man. So I don't know. Maybe we'll get it fixed today. Maybe we won't.
1: Show me how to open the door, because I think the door is broken.
0: Yeah. $3,000. I'll show you. I'm a printer repair guy. I got you right where I want you.
1: Yeah, exactly.
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1: 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Or because your entryway becomes the dumping ground for all things after school. 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

0: Star 105.5 impossible question coming up in a few. Gobert's Farm, Pingree Grove. We got a 4-pack of tickets. Now the weather's starting to get a little more fall-like.
1: Yes, I saw on their Facebook they have like Oktoberfest. They have so many things that are happening.

0: 105.5. It's Joe and Tina with the impossible question about to go down. 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We do have this early prize for you, of course, that we want to hook you up with.
1: Yeah, we have four tickets to Gobert's Farm in Pingree Grove. Not the weather. It's starting to get a little bit cooler. It feels like all the fall vibes.
0: All right, so it has to do with dating. Mm-hmm. Not a good way to start dating someone. Just over 10% of women are going to lie about this when they start talking to a guy. What do you think of this? Not a good way to start dating someone. Just over 10% of women are going to lie about this when they start talking to a guy. So, Tina, you're a woman.
1: Yes, thank you.
0: I don't know if you've ever done this before or not. I guess we'll find out.
1: I mean, I've been out of the dating game for a little while now.
0: Yeah, so. A little bit. Yeah. So 10% of women are going to lie about this when they start talking to a guy. Probably easier to do it online than in person. What do you think it is? 800-861-1055. 800-861-1055. You can call to win the early prize. Get on the air. You can text us just for fun if you would like to. So what do you think it is, Tina? What are the ladies lying about? What are you lying about?
1: I've never personally done this before.
0: All right.
1: But I know that some ladies have lied about their name, like when they initially meet somebody. Like when you would meet people back in the bars, they would give a fake name.
0: Fake name, fake phone number, everything else.
1: Right.
0: Right. Yeah. You got it, Tina.
1: Oh my gosh, you got it right.
0: Yep.
1: Finally.
0: It is celebration time. It's been a while. Tina got it.
1: See the shock on my face?
0: 10% of women have lied about their name. It's easy to do it on an online profile. Safety reasons
1: right.
0: come up. So, yeah.

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4: All right, we've got a little bit of rain this morning here in the Northwest Burbs, probably till about 10, 11 o'clock this morning. High of 82, and then for the rest of the week and going into the weekend, we are hovering right around like the between 75 and 80 degree mark. Yes.
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0: All right, if you're just joining us, Tina got the impossible question right. So caller 9 will get that prize for Gobert's Farm Pingree Grow.
1: It's been so long since I got the impossible question right.
0: Just over 10% of women are going to lie about this when they start talking to a guy. Easier to do it online than in person. It is given a fake name.
1: Mm-hmm.
0: So 800-861-1055, 800-861-1055. Morning, it's Joe and Tina. Who's this?
2: Hey, this is Benji.
0: Benji, you are caller number 9. You got 4 tickets for Gobert's Farm Pingree Grove, my man.
2: All right. Thank you. I appreciate it.
0: Yeah, you're welcome. So you should probably thank Tina since she got the impossible question right.
2: Thank you, Tina.
1: Oh, Benji, don't worry about it. I got you. You'll have so much fun, too. I saw they have the apple picking you can start doing at Gobert's Oktoberfest. So you're going to have so much fun.
2: Yeah, we love it. We go every year, so we can't wait.
0: Sweet. That works out nice, Benji. Appreciate that. If that's your real name, Tina, if you're not giving us a fake
1: name. Is your real name, Benji?
0: No, guys don't lie about that. For women, Benji, you can kind of understand if you're talking to somebody on an app or online, like they give a fake name.
1: Right.
0: Guys can be super creeps, you know?
1: Of course.
2: Yeah, no, I completely get it. That makes sense.
0: All right, buddy, you're going to be at Gobert's Farm. Hold on just one second, okay?
2: Thank you.
0: There we go. Tina with the win. 10% of women will lie about their name.
1: You say that so easily.
0: Well, I know. Let's face it. Like, guys are going to stretch the truth about way more than women are.
1: Of course they are.
0: When it comes down to it. Oh, and then as I came across this about women making up a fake name,
1: mm-hmm.
0: I came across the 3-3-3 rule for dating.
1: Which is?
0: This is interesting. We're going to get into this next. Mm-hmm. This is actually really interesting. It's the way that women are analytical, like when they're dating.
1: Oh, okay.
0: That they say ladies should use the 3-3-3 rule. Guys would never do this. It's too elaborate.
1: Okay.
0: We'll talk more about that coming up next.
1: It's Joe and Tina on Star.
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0: Oh, yeah. More of those concert tickets for Teddy Swims going to be coming up at 8:35 this morning.
1: We're going to be playing Lyrically Correct with you for the chance to win.
0: Yeah, so you just finish off a

0: Yeah, this is just so analytical, and it's something that women, they're suggesting the 3-3-3 rule when it comes to dating.
1: Okay, what is this rule?
0: Well, I want to see if you agree with them, Tina Bree. I feel like guys don't think like this, but women are just wired that way. So the 3-3-3 dating rule is a framework of three checkpoints designed to help single women evaluate chemistry, compatibility, and long-term potential without rushing into something.
1: Okay, that seems pretty logical to me and very smart.
0: Okay, so the three things, the first three of the 3-3-3 is after three dates, you assess the initial physical attraction chemistry. One or two dates can feel like an interview or be affected by nerves, but three dates helps you establish whether a genuine trend or connection will exist. Like, you know, the first date is always you're bringing it, right?
1: You're trying to
0: impress this person because there's no such thing as a second chance at a first impression, the old saying goes.
1: That is very true.
0: So after three dates, you should kind of have more of a baseline of, okay, there's some chemistry here, feeling good about it. Then the next three is after 3 weeks. See what I'm saying? Like, ladies will think like this. Guys are like, what date is this? Which one is this? Three? Is this three weeks, 3 months, three years? So after 3 weeks, you evaluate compatibility and consistency.
1: Yes, that makes sense.
0: By 3 weeks, you have hopefully seen how the person acts in a more natural everyday setting, and you can address any early doubts that you might have.
1: Well, and also, too, if that person, you know, calls or texts you on a daily basis, or is it something where you go like days without talking to them?
0: Is that bad?
1: Yes.
0: Days is bad? Is hours bad? Or no?
1: No, ours is fine.
0: Ours is okay.
1: Ours is fine. Hi.
0: Well, a person

0: was texting. I feel bad because I got busy yesterday. I didn't text him back for like 3 or 4 hours.
1: No, I mean, honestly, no, that should be understandable.
0: Okay, because I just get busy, you know? It's no yes. slight or anything
1: yeah,
0: like
1: no,
0: that.
1: Yeah, no, me too. Right. I get that.
0: So after 3 months, so this is the 3-3-3 rule in yes. dating. After 3 months, you determine true character commitment potential. Mm-hmm. See, that's the big one for ladies. Like, is he in this for the real thing?
1: Right.
0: Or is just this, like, are we hooking up and that's it, right?
1: And honestly, this seems like it is very, like, timely. Like, not too far ahead, but it's also not too soon for any of these.
0: Here's what it says. After 3 months, at this stage, initial infatuation hormones settle down, giving you a clearer picture of how the person handles real-life situations and whether your core relationship goals align.
1: Okay.
0: Yeah, I mean, I guess after 3 months, that's when... If there's no definition or defining in the relationship,
1: right.
0: That's when you go, you know what, you're committed now.
1: Well, because I'm hoping that by 3 months, you have seen that person more than, you know, 10, 15 times within that 3 months, you know?
0: You've seen them at their best, and you possibly have seen them at their worst.
1: Maybe, depending, so
0: that
1: yes.
0: That could also play into it. So there you go. It's the 3-3-3 dating rule. First 3 dates, you assess everything 3 weeks, and then after 3 months.
1: I think you should honestly try that.
0: Me?
1: Okay, women are smart, so you after should probably dates. Do what we say.
0: All right, well, I should try a first date then.
1: Yes.
0: I'll let you know if I make it to 3. If I make it to 3, then 3 weeks, 3 months. Get a little jittery after that.
1: I bet you do.
0: 3 months. We have to assess today. It's yes. 3 months. Today is 3 months.
1: That's right.
0: I need the assessment today. If you'll just fill out all this paperwork here, pages 1 through 18 is going to ask simple questions about your life.
1: I just want to know your goals. Yeah,
0: pages 18 to 45 is going to ask you about specific situations that if we were in them, how would you act when it comes down to it, okay? Situation number 814. If you could answer this for me. We're out at a date together. You glance at another woman. I catch you looking and I call you out on it. Do you A, say, baby, there's no one else but you? Do you say B, what woman are you talking about? Or C, you just run the other way.
1: Well,
0: what is your answer? C, run the other way.
1: Oh my gosh.
0: No, is that wrong?
1: That's wrong.
0: All right. Well, this assessment is not working for me.
2: Helping you feel good. From the Burbs, Arlington Heights, Glen Ellen, Harvard. For the Burbs.
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0: Star 105.5, Joe and Tina. All right, under an hour away from the Go Anywhere Getaway. Two tickets anywhere plus hotel. Looking forward to hooking you up. You get keywords at 8, noon, and 5 here on Star. And then shortly thereafter, 8:35 this morning, we're going to have tickets for you to go see Teddy Swims at the United Center when you finish off the lyric to a Star artist song. I don't know if I'm going to do a Teddy Swims song today or not. We'll see.
1: I mean, yesterday went very well with the Teddy Swims song.
0: Yeah, it was Lose Control. Mm-hmm. Mr. Know-It-All is his new hit. He's got a few other. Oh, The Door is another one. That song is so good. So that show is coming up September 25th, and I've been looking at what he's been playing. You can go to the websites and see what the set list is.
1: Oh, yeah,
0: which I love to, because I study. I study for concerts like it's an exam.
1: Right.
0: And I like to see what songs Teddy Swims is going to be playing so that I can brush up and listen to them.
1: See, I usually like to be surprised. I don't want to ruin knowing all of the songs. Like, I want to be like, oh, like when he, you know, that one chord starts to hit when he starts to sing.
0: And you realize what it is right away.
1: What song it is. I want that energy, you know, that charge about hearing that song.
0: Well, I'm on right now because Pitbull is going to be coming to Alpine Valley.
1: Don't ruin it.
0: So he had a show a few nights ago.
1: Yeah, where?
0: This was in Canada.
1: Okay.
0: Oh, nobody uploaded the playlist for that. So there's websites and then people upload the playlist. So you can see exactly what was played. You know he's playing with Little John, right?
1: Yes. Yeah. I can't do it.
0: You're going to have fun with that one.
1: Yeah, it's going to be great.
0: Yeah, there's no one uploading the playlist for that one. This is saying Teddy Swims covers Van Halen Jump.
1: Oh, really?
0: And also Thomas Rhett's Something About a Woman.
1: Oh, cool.
0: Man. That's good.
1: That's awesome.
0: Oh, Bad Dreams is another song that he does. That's going to be a great show. Teddy Swims. So we'll have the tickets at 8:35. This is, though, the one. The song Bed on Fire.
2: I hate to sleep with one eye open.
0: Teddy Swims does have a great voice.

0: to the ground. Maybe this is not a good concert for a date.
1: Why not?
0: Because I'm going to probably hold back and not sing, because I would normally sing this probably like at the top of
1: my
0: lungs.
1: But you should just be yourself.
0: Okay. You know what? I'll take that advice, Tina. And then when in the middle of the song.

0: Thank you. All right. Woo. Yeah. All right. You know what? I should probably go by myself.
1: I mean,
0: I might be better off going solo to that one.
1: There's probably a lady that's swooning right now.
0: Oh, yeah. Let it burn all the way to the ground. Hey, you want to go get some ice cream after this? Let it burn, let it burn, let it burn all the way to the ground.
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0: It's Joe and Tina, Star 105.5. So in Crystal Lake, they're going to be having a meeting trying to figure out what to do with the old Health Bridge building there off of Congress Parkway. And it was, you know, Centegra Health Bridge, and then later on with Northwestern. I guess the city's going to be closing on it later this year. So they're doing public input where you can share a concept that you might have that could work. And I know that the mayor of Crystal Lake said that it's not going to continue to be a gym, like a traditional fitness club or gym.
1: And we were in there when it was. It's a very large space.
0: Yeah, we did our food drives over there for a while. It's 80,000 square foot building that is going to be utilized.
1: Dang.
0: And you're trying to think, like, what does the area need? And what's going to get a return from any business or anything that they open up there?
1: Right.
0: For a second, I did think, man, what if they move the library there? But that might be too much building for a library.
1: Well, not necessarily.
0: Or maybe like a multi-purpose type of building. And I don't think the Park District, if they would partner with the Park District, that seems, again, it's got to be financially feasible. If you're not familiar, this is basically, it was a massive gym. It had a track inside.
1: Right.
0: It had a pool there.
1: It did. It's huge.
0: And from what I can gather, it's just sitting there right now. Again, 80,000 square foot building. And so they're exploring unique public facilities or community spaces that don't exist in Crystal Lake. So that meeting is going to be happening at City Hall. So that's actually tonight from 4 to 7. It's going to be there if you wanted to go and you had any ideas. And I don't know. I mean, it sounds like maybe you're going to need a business to come in unless the city's going to run something. But again, that's something like McHenry has the Rec Center, correct?
1: Yes.
0: Is that the Park District that runs that? Or
1: that
0: no?
1: Is the Parks and Rec, yes.
0: It is. Parks and Rec runs that. Okay.
1: I hope that people will suggest experiences, things to do for, you know, all ages. Like my husband and I, we were just talking about this. Like we would love a place for, you know, like your teens to go to, things like that. Like there, it could be an experience, or like if your family wants to go bowling, you know what I'm saying? Something
0: I'm not
1: like that for
0: that.
1: Family.

0: families to do.
1: I mean, I'm not against any of that, but it just has to be financially feasible. They're going to have to bring in some sort of revenue to maintain an 80,000 square foot space. This is, again, the old Centegra Health Bridge or Old Northwestern where you could work out. It was like, and they're not going to make it a gym. And for what I think in town, like I know that the Y has a gym there. Mm-hmm. They have a workout facility.
0: Yes, they do.
1: Obviously other places that people can go to,
0: you know,
1: people that have advertised here on the radio station. So that wouldn't make probably a lot of sense. So yeah, you think about what are they going to put in that massive space? I mean, it's going to have to be something that gets the return.
0: I mean, there is the potential of possibly doing where you can rent out the space for different parties and things like that. But also it's kind of in, like, it's nice in that area, but it's
1: off
0: connected.
1: The beaten path.
0: Yeah.
1: It's off the beaten path. It's off of Congress Parkway.
0: Right.
1: Which is between like 176 and 14 off of Main.
0: Mm-hmm.
1: So it's not a heavily traveled area.
0: Which I guess wouldn't be terrible if you needed it for, you know, if you have a wedding shower or a baby shower or a birthday party or something.
1: But you're talking about that's a room. How big of a room do you need for that? So, but
0: you'd
1: that might
0: surprised.
1: Be it. That might be it, is, you know, making it into something like that. But then you have to run that and publicize it and get clientele. And,
0: right.
1: You know, I don't know. There's an indoor pool. Like, maybe why can't you expand on that and make it like an indoor water park?
0: True.
1: And then you have you'd have to have, obviously, like an investor of some sort come in and do that. I don't know if the city's not going to want to maintain an 80,000 square foot, like, water play park. That's gonna water park.
0: No,
1: it's probably not gonna happen. So it'll be interesting to see, and we'll give you updates on that. But yeah, the old Centegra Health Bridge, the old gym there off Congress Parkway, they're looking for ideas.
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0: I know the rain is a little annoying this morning. It'll probably linger till a little after 10 o'clock. High of 82 today, tomorrow sunshine and 76, and then going into Friday, more sunshine and 77.
1: All right, we got those Hollywood

0: Kits, only the good stuff coming up in just a few. The latest on Jimmy Kimmel, whether or not he is going to be back.
1: Oh.
0: That story, celebrity birthdays. You can play along with our Tina Burry and guess the ages.
1: Mm-hmm.
0: We were talking about the old Centegra Health Bridge in Crystal Lake. It's an 80,000 square foot. Used to be just a huge gym.
1: Yeah, it's enormous.
0: A track, a pool, and more. Dr. Ron just hit me up and was talking about maybe making it where you could have farmers markets in the winter or some sort of an exchange like that.
1: Exactly. All about the experiences.
0: Maybe having like a couple food places or like that. And I said, what about like an incubator place like McHenry Riverwalk has, like Huntley has, but just make it an indoor
1: version of
0: the incubator where small businesses could set up and then expand and then move to a place in town. That's what those incubators are all about. That's not horrible. The meeting is tonight. I'll meet you there, Dr. Ron.
1: Right.
0: You got all the big ideas for the old Centegra Health Bridge, the old Northwestern gym.

0: Joe and Tina, the Hollywood Crickets, coming up here in just a couple of minutes. Tay-Tay, Taylor Swift and Travis Kelce spotted out together, and they had something that was matching. So.
1: Oh, of course they did.
0: It's like their first public date since getting married, believe right, it or not. So it's been like a month. Jimmy Kimmel, is he canceled or not? We got news that went both ways yesterday. That and more, and then Tina guessing the ages of celebrities. You can play along with her.
1: We'll see how I do today.
0: It's Joe and Tina.
2: Just

0: Hollywood Quick Hits. Jimmy Kimmel, is he done with ABC? Is he not done with ABC? ABC says reports that Kimmel is ending are inaccurate at this point. And, you know, there's always a little nugget of truth probably to something. And whether or not Kimmel's going to be done, I don't know. And, like, famously, obviously, he goes back and forth with President Trump, like, on a nightly basis.
1: Well, I mean, what I saw was he said that they're just not going to renew his contract, that it's going to end May of next year, that he's not, like, canceled, but he's just not going to renew his contract.
0: Right. And, you know, there's a difference between that. Right. You know, he's been doing it for like 23 years.
1: Yeah,
0: so
1: that's crazy.
0: If you're going to say that Jimmy Kimmel has failed in any regard, that's not true. You can agree or disagree with his content, but he might just be hanging it up, to be honest.
1: Maybe he's just tired.
0: I was going to say, after doing it for that long, it's a pretty good run.
1: Mm-hmm.
0: But ABC is saying that it's inaccurate. So maybe, again, there's some truth to it. We'll find that out in the coming days, I'm sure.
1: So Lori Loughlin, she filed for divorce from her husband, Massimo. And he's a fashion designer. I'm sure you probably remember that. But she filed for divorce just over the weekend.
0: Yeah, they were embroiled in that whole college scandal with their kids getting into the college and everything like that. We've known her more from that than like Full House, right?
1: Yeah, exactly.
0: Taylor Swift and Travis Kelce back in the spotlight. They were out on their first public dinner date since their wedding, believe it or not, and they have matching gold wedding bands that they're wearing.
1: Of course.
0: It's probably like 8-pound ring or something.
1: I'm glad to see them out, because there's been so many articles and headlines that Taylor Swift is so upset and frustrated with Travis Kelce's schedule with football and blah blah blah this, and I'm like, oh my gosh, they're fine.
0: Yeah, everyone is just trying to
1: like they're fine.
0: It's like the paparazzo, how they try to make a story, you know, and get close to you and get you to react to stuff.
1: Yeah.
0: It's like they're taking a stick and trying to poke Travis and Taylor type of thing.
1: So Taylor Hanson from Mbop,
0: from Hanson, right?
1: Yes, from Hanson. So we know that he's on Dancing with the Stars, but now he just got a deal with the Hawaiian bread, but it's the Hawaiian like cinnamon bites, and they have like the funniest, like it's a really cute commercial.
0: Yeah, because the lady says and like Mbop starts to play.
1: Yes, it's kind of funny.
0: This is the commercial for it.
2: Mondays.
3: King's Hawaiian Cinnamon Swirl Bite.
0: So that's Taylor Hanson right there, right?
1: Yes, yeah.
4: What's going on over here?
2: My childhood crush is singing to me about King's Hawaiian Cinnamon Bites.
4: Taylor Hanson. Rock and roll.
3: Try one.
2: I want one. Oh, really good. Oh, sorry.
5: King's Hawaiian, there's nothing like it.
0: Yeah, I wonder if the other brothers are like, what about us, bro?
1: I know, right? He's all the spotlight right now.
0: Yeah, it's a trio at the end of the day.
1: I'm not mad about it.
0: All right, celebrity birthdays for, what's today, September 9th, Tambri?
1: Yes.
0: All right, let me get those ready. So
1: good thing you had them prepared.
0: Nothing like being ready for it. Same time, every day, all the time.
1: Right.
0: So just a reminder, we are going to give you your first keyword for Go Anywhere Getaway. It's two tickets, also, well, airfare.
1: Right.
0: I need to get this straight. It's airfare for two and hotel.
1: Correct.
0: Anywhere USA.
1: Correct.
0: Thanks to Dalzell Jewelers.
1: That's right.
0: So that'll be 8 o'clock, noon, and 5 to get those keywords.
1: That's right. So you got it.
0: Thank you, Tina.
1: You're going on vacation. That's all.
0: The first birthday is Hugh Grant. How old is Hugh Grant today?
1: Yes. 64.
0: He is 66 today.
1: He's 66?
0: Mm-hmm. Oof. The next birthday is Michael Bublé. Michael Bublé has a birthday today. Isn't that how you say it?
1: Michael Bublé.
0: Michael Bublé. Because it's got the apostrophe on the end of it.
1: Yeah.
0: Michael Bublé.
1: You got to get the ick at the Bublé.
0: Michael Bublé. How old is he today, Mr. Bublé?
1: What's he up to?
0: And does the bubbly commercials. Because his name's Bublé. So how old is Michael Bublé today? The more you say it, the weirder it sounds, right?
1: I know, yeah.
0: Say it, try it.
1: Michael Bublé.
0: No, it's Bublé.
1: Oh.
0: How old is he today?
1: 46.
0: Oof, 51.
1: He's over 50?
0: Yeah, 51 for Michael Bublé.
1: Oh, man, Bublé.
0: And that's a look. Oh, wait.
1: What?
0: Oh, my gosh. I almost missed a huge birthday.
1: Okay.
0: Quick Hits, by the way, brought to you by the Brummer Team. Keller Williams, success for all your real estate needs.
1: Yes.
0: 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If you go to their event section on Facebook, their big trunk or treat is going to be coming up October 17th. They're looking for local businesses to join for free. So that's the Brummer Team, Keller Williams success. Adam Sandler has a birthday today.
1: Oh, man.
0: Adam Sandler.
1: Billy Madison was just on yesterday.
0: They're all great. Me and your husband, we quote that one all the time.

0: It's like my dad's, like, or he really likes Happy Gilmore, but he, I mean, he loves any of those.
1: But the best is Billy Madison and me and your husband all the time.
0: Mm-hmm.
1: When the Carl guy comes in, like Adam Sandler's about to make out with the teacher, and they're both adults.
0: Yeah.
1: Carl walks in. Hey, Carl, how are you? Good to see you. It's like, get the hell out of my tent right now. So Adam Sandler has a birthday.
2: I don't think we're up to that one yet.
3: I can understand 9 words in that book now.
2: So, it's the last day of third grade.
1: All right, so Carl comes in.
0: Yeah.
4: How you guys doing? Hey, Carl, good to see you.
1: I don't know. Me and your husband always crack up at that. All right, how old is Adam Sandler today?
0: Ooh, I'm going to say 61.
1: He is 60 today.
0: Oh, come on. Man,
1: and you're going to see Pitbull this weekend, but I'm being very stringent with the Fireball this week.
0: I know
1: week.
0: You are.
1: And that's a look at the quick hits.
0: How dare you?
1: Only the good stuff on Star.
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0: Joe and Tina, Star 105.5. All right, go anywhere, get away for two. Includes airfare, hotel. Keyword at 8:05. And then at 8:35, Teddy swims tickets for his show later this month.
1: Yeah, we're going to be playing Lyrically Correct. There is no singing involved unless you want to belt it out, but you just have to know the lyrics to the end of the song.
0: You got to be lyrically correct. You may have caught I was talking about doing some yard work or having someone do it for me, this row of bushes that I have.
1: Yes.
0: So I have one person coming out to give me an estimate tomorrow. I'm still looking. I want to get one other place to get an estimate on it and see how much. But yesterday, people were like, just take them down yourselves. Apparently, my son Adam borrowed a chainsaw from a friend.
1: Oh, he did?
0: So in my garage, there's a chainsaw sitting in my garage.
1: Yes.
0: And I was like, maybe let me take the chainsaw.
1: Uh-huh.
0: What could go wrong, Tina Bree? Me and a chainsaw? I mean,
1: I could probably give you a list of things that could go wrong.
0: You're going to be calling me Stumpy the next day?
1: Do you even know how to start a chainsaw?
0: Yeah, no, I'm pretty sure I do. And like, you know, Halloween season is coming up, so I would like to terrorize the neighborhood if I could.
1: You probably like never handled a chainsaw before.
0: Just, give me that thing, man. Give me that. Just give me that. Let me go. What do you want? What do you want done? Let me just get these bushes down. I got it. Hold on. Back up.
1: Exactly.
0: That's it. So what is funny is the boys are talking about it, and then Adam tells me, he goes, oh, the chainsaw, it's electric. You plug it in. I go, what?
1: Oh, yeah.
0: It's an electric chainsaw? Like, I have to run a cord?
1: Well, that makes sense.
0: No, it doesn't make sense. That seems like it's not right.
1: Meaning seems that like, you have to plug it in? If it's electric, you should... Maybe he means you just have to charge it that way.
0: No, it actually has a cord for the chainsaw. And I was like, that would have been the worst version of Texas Chainsaw Massacre ever. Like, yes, like Leatherface is chasing a bunch of kids.
1: Right, yeah.
0: You got... chase them all of a sudden. Like, oh, it came unplugged. Hold on. Let me go. There we go. If you come back this way, I got 150 feet in all directions.
1: That's it.
0: And if you come back this way, I'm going to get you. Oh, crap. Can you check and plug it back in for me, please? No. You probably blew a fuse. I'm dying, dude, trying to think about it.
1: Oh, that's so great.
0: Me trying to deal with a chainsaw.
1: Yeah, no way.
0: The dumbest thing ever.
1: No.
0: I'm going to leave that up to the professionals.
1: I was going to say, just leave it up to Adam. I think he can handle it.
0: Or Adam. The professionals or my kids.
1: Yeah, exactly.
0: Would do better than I would.
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0: All right, that first keyword for you to go all-inclusive. It's airfare, hotel, go anywhere, get away with Dalzell Jewelers in downtown Crystal Lake. You get keywords three times a day, so it's important to be here at 805, 1205, and 505.
1: Your first one of the day is fly, F-L-Y, fly. 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
0: Five again. 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

0: You know, as we get ready to go to New York, there's the National Association of Broadcasters. We're nominated for a Marconi Award. We're really excited about it. To stay in New York City for a couple of days is going to be awesome. If you've never been and you want to check it out yourself, Go Anywhere Getaway is happening with Dalzell Jewelers. 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
1: It's FLY, F-L-Y, to 800-861-1055.
0: Yeah, you're just going to text that word. And it's that easy to do. And there's only three times a day to get keywords. Mm-hmm. Here on the morning show, 8 o'clock, noon with Jillian, who's on right after us. And then Hannah B. in the afternoon at 5 o'clock. So we're trying to set you up, whether you're going to go East Coast or West Coast, whatever your pleasure is. I talked about, you know, going to California, always fun, like the Golden Gate Bridge in San Francisco, and to see those redwoods. We're taking care of airfare and hotel for two on this Go Anywhere Getaway.
1: I mean, honestly, the list could go on and on of places that you would like to, you know, what's on your bucket list?
0: You know, I've never been to Austin, and I think you went down there. Where did you go? Dallas you went to, right?
1: We went, near Dallas, yes.
0: Okay, so mm-hmm. Dallas.
1: And maybe Frisco, I think it's called Frisco.
0: Yeah, Frisco is kind of like the Naperville of the Dallas area.
1: Oh, it's bougie. Oh, yeah.
0: I think that's where the dome is, where the Dallas Cowboys play in that area.
1: Yes, we passed it, actually, when we were there.
0: You know, where are you going to go? Arizona. I've been to New Mexico. New Mexico's got some great mm-hmm. hikes that you can check out. Colorado, we both have been there in recent time.
1: Right. I was saying, actually, I feel like around this time now, like New Orleans would be really cool, like spooky, like witchy season, you know?
0: So you brought that up yesterday, and I was thinking, man, New Orleans would be a great trip in September, October, especially for Halloween in that time frame.
1: Exactly.
0: You know, they have such a storied history when it comes to, you can do like the haunted tours and stuff that they do mm-hmm. in New Orleans.
1: Right.
0: And if you're into that, you will just eat up every second of it.
1: I need to meet all of the witches down there.
0: Yeah, there's definitely some of that going on. There's definitely a little voodoo that you do so well going on.
1: That's awesome.
0: So yeah, Go Anywhere Getaway. Go Anywhere USA. Thanks to Dalzell Jewelers. And again, take a second. We're making these keywords as easy as possible three times a day. The keyword for 8 o'clock to text is?
1: It's FLY, F-L-Y, FLY.
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0: Hey, how are you? Star 105.5. It's Joe and Tina.
1: That was quite a weird ending.
0: It's like, you know what? I'm done. Nelly goes, I'm checking out.
1: Like,
0: I'm
1: bye. Done.
0: All right, so we got Teddy Swims ready to win those tickets. Lyrically Correct coming up in about 10 minutes here. This will be two tickets for September 25th at the United Center. And then you brought up, it's some sort of an app that NASA came out with. What is it, though? You didn't finish your sentence.
1: So it's a free app. It's called Spot the Station app.
0: And for the International Space Station.
1: Yes. Yeah. I don't know if it's been around or not, but there were a couple of articles, like headlines, that popped up yesterday that said you can download the free app, and if you want to see the International Space Station, it'll show you where it's going to be.
0: It has been around. It's been around at least
1: maybe
0: for a few years.
1: Maybe that's why they're bringing it back up.
0: Maybe, but you are going to be able to

0: see it in Chicago. I just was looking. And if you've not seen the International Space Station before, like, first off, it's moving probably at, like, I don't know, 17,000 miles per hour.
1: Mm-hmm.
0: So, you know, when you look up at the night sky, you will see sometimes it looks like a star, but it's just kind of smoothly moving across the sky.
1: Yes, I've seen that.
0: That could either be the International Space Station, or it could be one of the hundreds of satellites that are over us right now.
1: Oh, okay.
0: And it is something special to see when it's a clear night and you just look with that app and see when it's going to pass.
1: Mm-hmm.
0: And where you need to look, it is just so cool to see. Like, you could tell it's not a plane. It's moving super, super smooth, and it's just a white dot. Like, it's way too high to be anything else but, like, a satellite or the space station in this case.
1: Yeah, because if it were a plane, you would see, like, a red, or is it red and green or red and blue?
0: Different colors, like,
1: different color lights. Yes, you would see that.
0: So, I mean, the space station is probably anywhere like 250 miles up altogether.
1: Mm-hmm.
0: And the speed is, this says 17,500 miles per hour is how fast it goes.
1: That's so really fast.
0: It goes around the Earth like once every 90 minutes. That's how quick it's going.
1: And they're saying like, if you have the app, it will tell you most of the time the best time to spot it is within a few hours before or after sunrise or sunset.
0: Yeah, it's, the conditions have to be like perfect, obviously. Mm-hmm. Like, we can't have cloud cover. We had some clouds this morning, but you'll be able to see it, and it's really cool. Like, if you're looking for something to do with the kids,
1: right,
0: and you want to, you know, baby step them into checking out things in space, the International Space Station is one of those things that you could easily spot with the naked eye. And now I've taken like exposure photos where you let the shutters stay open for like 20 seconds, and you get a super straight line across the sky
1: of what it's leaving, trail that it's leaving behind.
0: Well, because you open up the shutter and it lets the light in, so it's like a laser beam across the sky. It's really, really cool. So, what is the name of the app again, if people wanted to download it?
1: It's NASA's Spot the Station app.
0: Yep. Pretty cool. And it'll give you like notifications when it's going to be in your area, especially, like, obviously it's got to be dark out and it's got to be clear to be able to check that out. All right. Coming up in just a couple of minutes, Teddy Swims tickets. We want to set you up. It's Joe and Tina.
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3: 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It's Tina Bree from The Morning Show. 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
1: So we do have some rain that's going on this morning, just for a little while longer, probably till about 10, 11 o'clock this morning, high of 82. And really for the rest of the week and going into the weekend, we're going to be in the 70s as far as temp goes.
0: Yeah, we're pulling up short on saying that it's fall weather, but I mean, the Bears football season kicks off this weekend.
1: Yeah, on Sunday, right?
0: And of course, Friday Night Lights with our local high schools will continue. Hannah B. from the afternoon show is going to be in Huntley watching the Red Raiders this Friday night.
1: That's right. Representing for you.
0: Yep, with McHenry County College. 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

0: So lyrically correct, what it is, we're going to play the first part of a lyric from Teddy Swims. You finish it off, and if you're perfect, you win tickets to see him September 25th at the United Center.
1: And when we say perfect, you don't have to sing. You just have to know the exact lyrics. We're kind of particular on that.
0: All right, you're going to pick up where Teddy Swims leaves off for the win.

That's where you come in at 800-861-1055, 800-861-1055. You're lyrically correct. You're going to see Teddy Swims, Woo! And I will see you at the show. It's going to be a good one. Looking forward to it. Saw him at Lala a few years ago, and we'll do it at the UC this time. Here is again.

If you think you know the lyrics, call 800-861-1055. 800-861-1055. It's Lyrically Correct. Easy.

0: Lyrically Correct is happening for these Teddy Swims tickets. Looking forward to being at that show September 25th at the UC. Again, we're going to play the first part of the lyric. You finish it off and win.
1: Okay, let's

0: I said I would die for you, baby, but I can't take this pain no more. I thought I was willing, but tonight I my pain off the floor.
1: Yes, you had the first part right. Congrats.
2: You got it. Well, first off, you're relieved that you got it.
1: Yes, you literally had the first two lines perfect.
2: It's like too much pressure for Tabitha. Tabitha, you are going to be at the show to see Teddy Swim sing that song, all of his hits. It's going to be phenomenal. The United Center on September 25th. It sounds like you're going to need a babysitter, huh?
0: Yeah, I'm in line for carpool.
2: Okay. Yeah.
1: Oh, yes.
2: Well, that's where our services end, because we don't offer child care, but we're happy that you won the tickets for a night out. Congrats. Hold on one second, okay?
0: Thank you.
2: And you're going to have a chance to win tickets to see Teddy Swims for the rest of this week. Two more days because of shortened work week.
1: Yeah, let's do this. We got two winners so far.
2: Tomorrow, Lyrically Correct at 8:35. Joe and Tina.
1: It's Star.

0: Starbound 5.5. Yeah, Teddy Swims, UC, September 25th. Looking forward to hooking you up with those tickets tomorrow and Friday. While we're on the whole winning tip right now, Go Anywhere Getaway is happening. And this is a chance to get airfare and hotel for two to Anywhere USA, baby.
1: Okay, so the keyword that you still have time to enter is fly, F-L-Y. 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You're going to text it to 800-861-1055.
0: Yeah, we're trying to keep that as simple as easy. 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Go Anywhere Getaway with Dalzell Jewelers in downtown Crystal Lake. Coming up in just a few, your parents are thinking about a major purchase.
1: They are, yes.
0: And I think other people have done this before. My parents used to go like halfsies with others on
1: this. I'm intrigued. I've never done this.
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0: Joe and Tina, so a major purchase that your parents want to make. You've never like heard of people doing this before?
1: Yeah, I've never done this. I'm wondering if it's a good buy or not.
0: Well, with the price of things, it might be.

0: No secret that we live in an area that is rural slash urban. Like, we got a good mix of stuff going on.
1: Yeah, of course.
0: Joe and Tina, it's the Star Morning Show. You mentioned your parents want to get, like, a cow or a half a cow?
1: Is that how you say it? Like, they want to buy a cow. Like, my mom texted us and said, hey, Dad and I are thinking about buying a cow. Who wants in? And I'm like, huh?
0: Yeah, so I remember my parents going to Wisconsin with some of the neighbors, like the Peronis, and they would fill up. Everyone had a freezer in their basement or their garage,
1: right?
0: And they would fill it up with meat because obviously you're buying it straight from the source, like literally probably from a farmer, and you break it down and how much it could be, but you do that math and you're actually saving money with the price of red meat these days.
1: Well,
0: especially,
1: because probably too, when you're buying it in bulk like that, you're going to get way more for your money. That's essentially, you know, what my mom is saying. I don't know the price point right now. I do not know what a cow costs.
0: So I did the Google search. Okay. It says buying a whole cow for meat typically cost between $300 and $6,500.
1: Oh my gosh.
0: And yields about 360 to 450 pounds of packaged beef.
1: Okay, let's do half a cow.
0: Well, that's the thing, is if you go in with people, I don't know what the retail price of that stuff would be, but it's going to be higher, right?
1: Well, of course, because everything is expensive nowadays. So when you try to get your groceries, meat can be very expensive.
0: I'm sure the text line is going to start to blow up with people saying that they have a farm here in our area, McHenry or Lake Counties,
1: right?
0: Somewhere just over the border where you can go and get it. And I'd imagine that it, you know, farmers probably love it too.
1: Of course.
0: Because it's, you know, there's no fuss, no muss, right?
1: I mean,
0: you know, obviously they got a butcher and everything. But, you know, I just remember as a kid, and then you have to have a lot of freezer space, too.
1: Well, I wonder if you get to, like, pick the part of the cow, too.
0: What do you mean by that? Like, where the meat? What meat?
1: Right.
0: Well, yeah, of course,
1: right, you get to pick, right?
0: Yeah, you get the different cuts.
1: Okay.
0: Like, someone's going to get the sirloin, the filet, and, you know, it's going to be, someone's going to get the cow tongue, the brains, and everything. I'm imagining that anything that's edible is what you're getting butchered. Now everyone's Facebook feed is going to be butchers cutting stuff.
1: I know.
0: Because every phone right now is listening and be like, oh, okay, you want to see animals being butchered?
1: Right.
0: Here, I got something for you.
1: Yeah, no, we definitely
0: take
1: don't.
0: Take it away. So your parents, are they trying to split it with more than one of you, or whole family?
1: They had asked, you know, if we wanted to go in on it, and I didn't really. I was like, I can certainly see. I've never bought a cow.
0: Do you have freezer space? That's the big question.
1: Well,
0: we have
1: a freezer and a refrigerator in our garage, so we certainly could put some in there. But we can't fit we can't even fit a half a cow in that freezer.
0: Probably not. So you're going to need a lot
1: of the deep freezer.
0: You're going to need a lot of space, and you're going to need a way to haul that back home too.
1: Right. Exactly.
0: But I imagine all that meat, man.
1: I know.
0: It's a lot of meat there. Joski's going to be a happy camper.
1: Exactly.
0: Having the steaks every night.
1: That's what I'm saying, yeah.
0: Barb, what do we have for dinner tonight? Steak, dear. Barb, what do we have for dinner tonight? You know it, steak. Every night, the same thing. Yeah. Over and over and over again.
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0: We've been talking about girls flag football and getting another team in. We had the Woodstock team come in not too long ago.
1: Yeah, I love to watch it. My niece Lily plays, and it's so great to see all of the ladies out there on the field.
0: And we'll recap some of last night, too.

0: You know, we've been talking about here on the morning show, girls flag football, and how much fun it's been to see them play. And what we had Woodstock in studio with us.
1: We did. Right? And I feel like we need more of the girls teams to come in on the show.
0: So we did post about that on the Star Facebook page. I saw McHenry won last night, and Addison Hoffman had some touchdowns. I bring that up because we know Tammy, her mom.
1: Yes.
0: And yeah. I know how proud she is of it. I saw the Northwest Herald put up a picture talking about that. And I'm hoping we could start to get more of these teams to come in because, you know, of course, we do Friday Night Lights with boys football with McHenry County College, but we'd love to have some more of these teams come in, talk about playing. This is only, you know, for some of these kids, it's their second year playing, or maybe they just joined up the team. And it's exciting because McHenry right now beat Huntley, and they are undefeated on the season.
1: Yes, girls, so, get it.
0: From the Northwest Herald, Brooklyn Anderson, Addison Hoffman connect for three touchdowns as McHenry beats Huntley to stay undefeated.
1: Yeah, I think I saw some videos that were floating around of some of the passes. It was pretty awesome to see.
0: So to have a team come in, just reach out to us. You can do that through star105.com or just shoot us a DM when you get a second. And it's one of those things where we just want to feature these teams. They could come in uniform. Mm-hmm. The girls could talk about what position they play in. And just to have some fun, and we can shine a spotlight on that. It'll be a good time.
1: I need to coordinate with my sister Lisa because my niece Lily is playing flag football currently right now.
0: Right. So this is something that started not too long ago. We know Woodstock is doing like a combined team right now.
1: Yes, they are.
0: But this is something where this is an avenue for young ladies.
1: Yes.
0: To play this game, and it's so fun to watch. We've been at a few of the games so far, too.
1: Yeah, actually, I just got the schedule for the next, like, I think this weekend and possibly next weekend to see my niece Lily play. And my niece said she absolutely loves playing it. Now, she's very athletic. She also does cheer, and she goes, I love playing flag football.
0: Okay, so, you know, the thing is, for her, not yet, but flag football is going to be in the Summer Olympics starting in LA in 2028.
1: That's awesome.
0: So some of the girls that are playing right now, I would think possibly could end up playing on the Olympic team, which how exciting is that?
1: That's amazing.
0: So pretty cool. And we'll give some more shout outs for girls flag football. If you want to comment away on the Star Facebook, you can do that. We even said if you want to post some pictures or video, and you can text us the pics and video for shout outs throughout the morning, too.
1: Yeah, it's 800-861-1055. We'd love to have you in here. Let's spotlight your team. Let's showcase what you do, ladies.
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0: classic workplace issues as the printer is not working here at the radio station. And I know there's people that want to just smash it up, including Tina, because the waste toner is full or something. Like,
1: it's lucky that I haven't kicked it, because I was so frustrated with this stupid printer.
0: So it wasn't working yesterday morning and I was here. So all I did was pass it on to Tina and I said, hey, because you needed to print something out.
1: Yes.
0: And actually, I have written pieces of paper in front of me.
1: Right.
0: Tina was writing stuff out yesterday to bring me up to speed on a few things. And so I passed the buck to you.
1: Right.
0: You talked to our office manager, Caitlin.
1: Uh-huh.
0: Caitlin was like, you need to try this and this and this, because she wasn't here yesterday.
1: Correct.
0: And this and this and this did not work for you, right?
1: No, there's it's the toner waste tube. And first of all, I can't even get the door open to this said toner
0: waste
1: tube.
0: It's a little door. It's like a little trap door.
1: Yes, and I almost got it open, but I was forcing it. I'm like, this clearly isn't the right way to open this door.
0: No,
1: and the instructions are not right on that printer.
0: No. So it does. I opened it and I pulled out the waste toner thing.
1: How? How did you? Then you must have broke the door.
0: Okay. First off,
1: I'm sorry. Please. I'm getting fired up.
0: Yeah.
1: Because I spent 45 minutes on the printer.
0: Listen, we're trying to get to New York for the Marconi Awards that we're up for. And if the printer craps out, we might not be able to go. So let's talk about this in a calm manner and get it fixed, okay?
1: I'm so fired up.
0: But it just, you know, everyone who has worked with a big printer or any kind of printer knows that these issues.
1: Yes.
0: There's those memes that go around where the printer, a person acts like a printer, is like, nah, I don't feel like printing in color. I can do it in black and white if you want it. You're like, no, I need it in color. Nah. Black and white's the best I can do.
1: Yeah.
0: That's it. Also, I can't do it landscape, only portrait. Well, I need landscape for the charts and graphs. No, can do portrait on this one.
1: It's so temperamental. That.
0: Yeah, they are, man. For how smart these things are,
1: yeah,
0: you would think that it would not be this difficult. It should fix itself somehow.
1: Correct.
0: But you still need a designated person in the workplace to deal with the printer. And I wonder how many people have that dedicated person that has to deal with this crap.
1: There is still somebody that there's a rep for the printer. Like, we have a sales rep, somebody that a technician just for this printer.
0: Oh, yeah. No, I agree with you. There's always, whenever there's a printer issue, there's one person designated in the workplace to take care of it.
1: Yes.
0: But when you call that printer repair person,
1: uh-huh,
0: they walk in like, I'm a printing god.
1: I know.
0: Let me see what you idiots did to this thing.

0: honestly.
1: And inevitably, they just like open a flap up and hit a button. They're like, it's all done. $8,000.
0: Totally.
1: Whatever you got in your pocket, I'll take right now.
0: Yes.
1: Because the printer god has arrived and fixed it.
0: Uh-huh.
1: It's like everywhere USA, this happens over and over and over again. I guarantee it.
0: Truest statement ever. Yeah. Yes.
1: It's like ridiculous, man. So I don't know. Maybe we'll get it fixed today. Maybe we won't.
0: Will you show me how to open the door? Because I think the door is broken.
1: Yeah. $3,000. I'll show you. I'm the printer repair guy. I got you right where I want you.
0: Yeah, exactly.
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1: Star Suburban Weather.
2: So it looks like the rain is lingering just a little bit longer this morning. 80 for the high today. Tomorrow, 76. And then Friday, sunshine and a high of 77.
3: Wienerfest is going to be coming up at the Arboretum of South Barrington.
2: It's going to be so fun.
3: Saturday hangout for the races as the wiener dogs will be running, doing their thing. Yes. Bring your dog out for the fun.
2: Yeah.
3: Wienerfest happening at the Arboretum.

0: Yeah, this is just so analytical, and it's something that women, they're suggesting the 3-3-3 rule when it comes to dating.
1: Okay, what is this rule?
0: Well, I want to see if you agree with them, Tina Bree. I feel like guys don't think like this, but women are just wired that way. So the 3-3-3 dating rule is a framework of three checkpoints designed to help single women evaluate chemistry, compatibility, and long-term potential without rushing into something.
1: Okay, that seems pretty logical to me and very smart.
0: Okay, so the three things, the first three of the 3-3-3 is after three dates, you assess the initial physical attraction chemistry. One or two dates can feel like an interview or be affected by nerves, but three dates helps you establish whether a genuine trend or connection will exist. Like, you know, the first date is always you're bringing it, right?
1: You're trying to
0: impress this person, because there's no such thing as a second chance at a first impression, the old saying goes.
1: That is very true.
0: So after three dates, you should kind of have more of a baseline of, okay, there's some chemistry here, feeling good about it. Then the next three is after 3 weeks. See what I'm saying? Like, ladies will think like this. Guys are like, what date is this? Which one is this? Three? Is this three weeks, 3 months, three years? So after 3 weeks, you evaluate compatibility and consistency.
1: Yes, that makes sense.
0: By 3 weeks, you have hopefully seen how the person acts in a more natural everyday setting, and you can address any early doubts that you might have.
1: Well, and also too, if that person, you know, calls or texts you on a daily basis, or is it something where you go like days without talking to them?
0: Is that bad?
1: Yes.
0: Days is bad. Is hours bad? Or no?
1: No, ours is fine.
0: Ours is okay.
1: Ours is fine. Hi.
0: Well, a person I was texting, I feel bad because I got busy yesterday. I didn't text them back for like 3 or 4 hours.
1: No, I mean, honestly, that should be understandable.
0: Okay, because I just get busy, you know? It's no slight or anything like that.
1: Yeah, no, me too. Right. I get that.
0: So after 3 months, so this is the 3-3-3 rule in dating. After 3 months, you determine true character commitment potential. Mm-hmm. See, that's the big one for ladies. Like, is he in this for the real thing?
1: Right.
0: Or is just this, like, are we hooking up and that's it, right?
1: And honestly, this seems like it is very, like, timely. Like, not too far ahead, but it's also not too soon for any of these.
0: Here's what it says. After 3 months, at this stage, initial infatuation hormones settle down, giving you a clearer picture of how the person handles real life situations and whether your core relationship goals align.
1: Okay.
0: Yeah. I mean, I guess after 3 months, that's when, if there's no definition or defining in the relationship,
1: right,
0: that's when you go, you know what? You're committed now.
1: Well, because I'm hoping that by 3 months, you have seen that person more than, you know, 10, 15 times within that 3 months, you know?
0: You've seen them at their best, and you possibly have seen them at their worst.
1: Maybe, depending,
0: That could also play into it. So there you go. It's the 3-3-3 dating rule. First three dates, you assess everything 3 weeks, and then after 3 months.
1: I think you should honestly try that.
0: Me?
1: Okay, women are smart, so you after should probably dates. Do what we say.
0: All right, well, I should try a first date then.
1: Yes.
0: I'll let you know if I make it to three. If I make it to three, then 3 weeks, 3 months. Get a little jittery after that.
1: I bet you do.
0: 3 months. We have to assess today. It's 3 months. Today is 3 months.
1: That's right.
0: I need the assessment today. If you'll just fill out all this paperwork here, pages 1 through 18 is going to ask simple questions about your life.
1: I just want to know your goals. Yeah,
0: pages 18 to 45 is going to ask you about specific situations that if we were in them, how would you act when it comes down to it, okay? Situation number 814. If you could answer this for me. We're out at a date together. You glance at another woman. I catch you looking and I call you out on it. Do you A, say, baby, there's no one else but you? Do you say B, what woman are you talking about? Or C, you just run the other way?
1: Well,
0: what is your answer? C, run the other way.
1: Oh my gosh.
0: No, is that wrong?
1: That's wrong.
0: All right, well, this assessment is not working for me.
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0: Well, my friends at Gurney

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0: that time before Jillian Bass comes in. We got one more order of business to take care of.
1: It is the scroll call.
0: Yeah, we're going to read a lot of comments about girls flag football, mm-hmm. pictures or video, and visiting our studio. 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

0: Well, looks like we at least have the McHenry Girls Flag Football is going to come and visit us in studio, which could be a lot of fun.
1: Oh, listen, we're going to have so many more. There are so many teams for Girls Flag Football that are tagged on the Star Facebook page right now.
0: All right, so scroll call is going down before Jillian Bass gets in and has another keyword for Go Anywhere Getaway. It's airfare and hotel for two anywhere in the U.S. Get your keywords with us at 8. Then at noon with Jillian and 5 this afternoon with Hannah B. So a lot of pictures being posted in the comments from proud parents of girls playing flag football too.
1: Yeah, so there were quite a few. Ashley posted McHenry Junior Warriors, who also happens to be the team that my niece Lily plays on.
0: Mm-hmm.
1: So cute. And then Sue, she put Gator Junior Girls grades 3 to 5.
0: Our Crystal Lake.
1: Yeah, this is their first season as well for the girls flag football.
0: Yeah, they're going to be in the Olympics in 2028.
1: Uh-huh.
0: So you got to think, with that being a couple of years away, that some of the high school students right now that are playing are possibly going to be playing flag football in the Olympics in the summer of 2028 when they're in Los Angeles, which is pretty cool here in the States.
1: Well, and then I told Kelly, who posted, she goes, this is the moms of Carrie who are doing like a recreational,
0: what?
1: Like women's flag football program.
0: Okay.
1: And I'm like, I go, ladies, we need to also have you in studio.
0: Seriously?
1: Yeah.
0: We should have them play against one of the girls' teams too.
1: Oh, I bet you they would
0: that
1: love that.
0: Would be that. Like an exhibition game?
1: Yeah.
0: And there's a lot of good that could come out of this. And I think the McHenry Junior Warriors might be coming in before their home game against Dundee Crown next Tuesday.
1: Yeah.
0: I've been talking to Tammy Hoffman, who's the mom of Addison Hoffman, who had 3 touchdowns in a game yesterday.
1: Oh, that's so great.
0: And she's obviously bursting, like most parents that have been hitting us up on social or the 800 text line. We appreciate you getting interactive with us. It's a two-way street. You connect with us, we connect with you, and we have fun right in the middle of
1: absolutely.
0: It.
1: Absolutely, and I love this too. You know, Dana pointed out, she said, I'm just so glad to hear you guys talk about women's sports and just embracing it locally. She said, our daughter was on the first season last year in
0: awesome.
1: Huntley as a senior. She goes, it's just so memorable, and she said, thanks for, you know, spotlighting all of it.
0: All right, if you have a connection to one of the teams and they want to come in, we'll just have the girls come in, they introduce themselves,
1: yes.
0: What position they play, they could be in uniform, and we'll have
1: exactly.
0: Some fun with that next week and beyond. Looking forward to that with flag football in the area. It's Joe and Tina.
1: Star in 5.5.
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Good morning. Happy Tuesday to you. It is Jillian Bass. Did you have a good night? Did you make it out to the TLC Salt and Pepper show and then Vogue last night? We'll talk a little bit about that coming up. Of course, we've got another keyword for you to get a getaway of your dreams anywhere in the U.S., which sounds like a great time. I will have another keyword for that. We've got all sorts of fun in between. Thank you so much for being here. Welcome to the show and happy Tuesday morning to you.

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So did you listen to Joe and Tina's conversation this morning on the Star Morning Show? They were talking about printer issues, and man, every time something like that happens with technology, when you're relying on something and it doesn't work, whoo, definitely gives me all the feels, and not necessarily in a good way. Of course, you can chime in on the Star 105.5's Facebook page. 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

0: did you make it out to the TLC Salt and Peppa and En Vogue show last night at Northerly Island? Oh my goodness, what a beautiful night it was for a show. I actually posted up some pictures of the event. The ladies looked amazing, and I heard they sounded amazing as well. If you were at the show, I would love to hear what the highlight was for you. Which one of the girl groups was your favorite? I've had the honor of seeing those ladies many times opening up for New Kids on the Block, and they put on one heck of a show. So if you were at the Iconic Tour last night, I want to hear all about it. And again, go check out some of the fun pictures that we were able to capture on our socials.
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7: Cloudy skies. Rain should be letting up soon if it hasn't already by you. Warm and humid today. High 81. Sunset at 7:14. Tonight, clear to partly cloudy skies. Upper 70s at 6. Upper 60s by midnight. I'm Ron Roick with the Star 105.5 Suburban Weather.
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So do you remember the good old days when there were so many different activities that you could do for free? It seems like so long ago, doesn't it? Well, there's a list of things that used to be free that now cost us money. Doesn't it seem like just about everything? We'll talk about that list on the way next.

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Teddy Swims is going to be in town before you know it, Friday, September 25th. I am counting down the days. I am going with my dad for a daddy-daughter date. He loves Teddy Swims just as much as I do. And if you love it as well, Joe and Tina in the morning have another chance for you to win tickets all this week. If you need details about the show and all that good stuff, go to star105.com. But of course, Joe and Tina back here tomorrow morning on the Star Morning Show.

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So we know Labor Day is the unofficial end of summer, but did you know it is also the end of this food product that we probably enjoyed this Labor Day weekend? I've got that fun fact along with a few others coming up next.

0: just might.
1: All right, are you ready to learn and educate yourself on this gloomy Tuesday morning? Here are today's fun random facts. Pepsi was originally called Brad's Drink. It was renamed Pepsi Cola 5 years later. I had no idea. The guy who's stuck in jail on the Monopoly board has a name, Jake the Jailbird. The cop who throws him in jail is on the chance and community chest go directly to jail cards also has a name. He is Officer Edgar Mallory. Did you know this? Yes, you can wear white after Labor Day. The saying dates back to the Gilded Age in the late 19th century when it was a fashion faux pas to wear any white clothing after the end of Labor Day because white indicated you were still in vacation mode and weren't getting your hands dirty. I can understand that. And lastly, Labor Day is the unofficial end of hot dog season. Yep, the National Hot Dog and Sausage Council says that between Memorial Day and Labor Day, Americans eat 7 billion hot dogs, and I am sure you had at least one this past weekend. Either way, that is today's Fun Random Facts for this Tuesday morning. 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
6: Some more rain possible this afternoon. Otherwise, warm and humid with cloudy skies till late this afternoon. High 81, sunset at 7:14. Clear to partly cloudy skies for tonight. Upper 70s at 6, upper 60s at midnight. 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

0: 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Hey there, it's Tina Bree from The Morning Show. 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

opportunity to pick a destination in the United States to go that you've been dreaming of going, would it be Alaska? What about Hawaii? Beautiful sands. Or maybe you want to go up to Maine. I went there this past year for the first time and it was phenomenal. Well, we want to help you get there. Any U.S. city of your choice, airfare, luxury hotel for you and your plus one. I've got another keyword coming up for you at 12:05, so make sure you're listening. And then, of course, Hannah has another one at the 5 o'clock hour. We want you to go anywhere with us, so keep it locked here. Another keyword on the way.

Well, just the other day, I saw a video of Aunt Becky and Uncle Jesse from Full House recreating a scene from their like wedding in Disney. And there's some news, not necessarily happy news, about that couple, or at least one of them with their better half. We'll talk about that story coming up.

0: Well, Lori Loughlin, we all know her as Aunt Becky from Full House, has officially filed for divorce from her husband, fashion designer Massimo Gelini, nearly 1 year after the couple's separation became public. The Full House actress, who is 62, she looks amazing, filed for divorce on September 4th in Los Angeles Superior Court, citing irreconcilable differences, according to court documents. According to the filing, they were married back in 1997, separated last year after 27 years and 9 months of marriage. Of course, there was all the controversy and she had to go to jail and he went to jail and all that stuff. So I'm sure that played a big role on their marriage. Either way, they are officially going through divorce.
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Jasmine Phillips kicking off Noon Nostalgia on Star 105.5. And of course, we're going to have a whole hour of all your favorite songs to bring back some great nostalgia. We call it Noon Nostalgia, but before we get there, we do have a really fun contest. How would you like to go anywhere? 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Are you going to San Diego? Maybe Las Vegas? 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

Down with OPP. Oh, gotta love that one from Naughty by Nature. I sure hope you brought in like your 90s gangster rap vibe a little bit with you on this Wednesday morning. It's Matchbox 20 now on Nostalgia.

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song to play right now. Still reminiscing about Dolly Parton and singing it first, writing the song, and then she passed the reins over to Miss Whitney Houston to sing it for the Bodyguard soundtrack. What a great movie and what an amazing soundtrack. I Will Always Love You on Noonstalgia on Star 105.5.

So, of course, I got to see Snoop Dogg, and he absolutely performed this next song Friday night at the Ravinia. It was definitely a vibe. I definitely am used to songs being more on radio version, so it was a little much for me. But nonetheless, he did perform this one with Dr. Dre, at least on the screen, on Star 105.5's Noonstalgia.

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All right, did you enjoy the last hour of Noonstalgia? Did you have a blast listening to all those throwback songs that brought back the nostalgia? That's why we do Noonstalgia. And what was your favorite song from the past hour? I think I'm going to have to go with OPP. Yeah, I think that's what I'm going to do, Naughty by Nature, because I don't hear that one as much. And it's like, yes, okay, you know, the soccer mom and me, the 90s hip hop. Do you ever see those memes? Yeah, that's me sometimes. If you want to hear a fun song to add to Noonstalgia for tomorrow, feel free to send me a text.

Well, today is a little bit of a gloomy day out there, and I could definitely use a positive story in my life. And if you need one of those to put a smile on your face today as well, you're in luck, because I got today's official feel-good story on the way next.

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1: Well, this story comes from three middle school students in Montana found a missing woman trapped beneath a bridge and immediately called 911. The three boys were walking into town when they heard someone crying out. Police say the woman had been stuck under the bridge for more than 24 hours and was unable to move. Authorities got her to a hospital and the local police

0: said the boys likely saved her life. So that just gives you all the feels, and it maybe makes this gloomy day not seem so bad after all. If you have a positive story locally, please send it my way. I would love to share some amazing things that are happening on a local level.
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High school football is in full force, and we've teamed up with McHenry County College and spreading school spirit with Friday Night Lights. 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

So did you know that today, September 9th, is the most common birthday in the United States, with an average of about 12,300 births per day over the past two decades? And I have to say, I know at least a good 10 people who are celebrating birthdays today on September 9th. I also have a friend who's celebrating her 20th anniversary. Happy anniversary, Miss Shannon. And yeah, lots of fun things happening today on 9/9, even if it's a little gloomy out there.

0: Well, that does it for me. I am Jillian Bass, wrapping it up for this Wednesday. I sure hope you have some fun things planned or just relaxing on the couch tonight. Whatever it is, keep it locked here and have a great afternoon. My girl Hannah B is coming up next.
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Happy Wednesday to you. It's Hannah B. Hope you're having a wonderful afternoon so far. Tonight is a big night in my household. So Eric, my boyfriend, born and raised in Massachusetts, so he is a massive New England Patriots fan. I know some of you are probably like, Hannah, come on. Yes, I am half a Bears fan, half a Patriots fan. They're taking on the Seattle Seahawks tonight, the first NFL game of the year. Really looking forward to it, but also really looking forward to the food and the snacks that comes along with football season. I am a typical girl. Yes, I will watch football. Do I understand what's going on? No, but I'm just there for the jalapeno poppers and the mozzarella sticks and my glass of wine and a nap on the couch.

I cannot believe that I forgot to tell you about this yesterday. I was on my way home from work last night, and I'm like, how did I not tell you about this? So over the weekend, when I was in Arizona for my cousin's bachelor party, I

bachelorette party, we ordered a Waymo. 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I go, what on earth is a Waymo? And she's like, you've never been in a Waymo. I'm like, no, what is it? Well, it's basically like an Uber, but there's no driver. It drives itself. When I tell you I got in that car and I was nearly sweating, I'm not going to lie. It drove better than any Uber that I've ever been in. But scary. Scary that it knows where to go. They don't have them here in Chicago, but I heard that they're mapping it out. I don't think I would take one of those in Chicago, though. In Phoenix, it was fine. It's not as hectic, not as crazy busy. But in Chicago, the fact that we have cars that can drive themselves kind of freaks me out. I'm not going to lie.

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Schaumburg Boomers made it to playoff baseball, and we got a 4-pack of tickets for you to win to either their Friday night game or Saturday night game of this weekend. You can go ahead and enter now. It's

up in just a couple minutes, we're going to hear from Michael, the executive vice president and general manager of the Schaumburg Boomers. As the Schaumburg Boomers are going into the playoffs this weekend, we're going to hear all about the fun that's on the way.

0: Hey, it's Hannah B, and I am here with Executive Vice President and General Manager of the Schaumburg Boomers, Michael. And we got some exciting news. A huge congratulations to the Boomers for making it to the playoffs.
1: Absolutely. You know, the leaves are starting to change, which means it's time for playoff baseball. And we're blessed again. We were the West Division champions. Just took the last day of the season to crown that, but we're ready to go into the playoffs and search down that fifth Frontier League championship.
0: Yes, and those games are happening this Friday night and Saturday, correct?
1: Yep, with the first round is a best of three series, so not much margin for error. Game two is at home Friday night at 6:30. Game three, if necessary, would be Saturday at 6:30 as well. Both games at Wintrust Field.
0: Awesome. 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I was at the Christmas in July game. I threw out the first pitch, and we had the time of our lives there. Brought my family, brought my friends, and just such a great environment. 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

105.5. We're all about family fun. And I know it's busy time. The kids are back in school, but weekends are for spending quality time together, especially at Gobert's Farm in Pingree Grove. We got a 4-pack of tickets for you to win. Just take

your dog could finally get in on Girl Scout cookie season. Girl Scouts are adding a dog treat to their cookie lineup next year. And yes, it's an actual dog treat. Girl Scouts announced on the Today Show yesterday that when cookie season kicks off in January, they'll introduce something called Patch Pals. They're soft bake blueberry muffin flavored treats made specifically for dogs, developed in partnership with Bark. And Girl Scout says that they're meant to celebrate the bond between people and their pups. Okay, if you're a dog lover, doesn't that just warm your heart? I read that earlier this morning and I immediately thought of Bella the Aussie Doodle. Her and her little sweet treat Girl Scout cookie. We can eat them together. How cute!

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1: Star Suburban Weather.
2: Intermittent clouds for the rest of the afternoon. Just hit our high of 81. Sunset at 7:14. Tonight, mostly clear skies. High 70s at 6. Dropping to the upper 60s at midnight. I'm Ron Rook with the Star 105.5 Suburban Weather. We'll take another look in about an hour.
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6: 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Katy Perry, Juicy J.

always a good time with Joe and Tina mornings, especially on Fridays when they do their Hollywood quick hits. 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And you can play along now and win a $25 Visa gift card. 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

No need to do detective's work when you match with someone on Bumble, Hinge, Tinder, because now you can just run a background check. I'll update you on that coming up in just a couple minutes.

0: times have you matched with somebody on Tinder, Bumble, Hinge, and you find them on Facebook, and then you find their brothers, sisters, sons, daughters, aunts, cousin, and you're really just scrolling and trying to find out more information about who you're about to meet up with on a first date? Well, there's a new service that uses AI and a database of public records to help daters dig up dirt on their potential matches. The service claims it's helping people stay safe, but others think it's way overboard. Do I think that it's way overboard? No, because when I was on those first dates years and years ago with guys that I met on Bumble and Hinge, I'm like, walking red flag. If I would have known, if I would have had a background check, I would have been like, nope, not wasting my time on a first date.
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In case you missed it this morning, Joe and Tina Mornings talking about broken printers in the workplace. How many times has your printer stopped working? You asked your coworker and they don't know how to fix it. So yesterday, I emailed Tina and I was like, hey, Tina, the printer's not working. Is there any chance you can help me? Because it is a real thing, and you can go see the video that they posted. It has me dying. It's up on our Facebook page, Star 105.5.

Do you prefer opening shifts or closing shifts? 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What about a clopen shift? Yes, that is something new that is currently trending that I'll tell you about. That's on the way.

If you've worked in retail or food service, you probably realize at some point that your work schedule takes precedence over your personal life. Like, you can eat and sleep when your job doesn't need you. But there's now a woman that's going viral on social media for ripping so-called clopen shifts, where you work a full day until closing at 9, 10, or 11 at night, and then you're expected to show up the next day to open at 7, 8, or 9 in the morning. Okay, yeah, that is a trend that all of us have probably done. Like, when I read this earlier today, I was like, yeah, when I worked at Dairy Queen, I would sometimes do a 5 to midnight shift, and then I'd get up and I would open. And we were a DQ grill and chill, so the grill was open bright and early. Or when I was a waitress at 5 a.m. until 2 p.m., and then I did my internship, and then, yes, that's called hard work. I don't know what it is, but yeah, clopen shifts, it happens. That's what you do. It's what you got to do to make money.

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7: Mostly clear skies tonight, less humid. High 70s at 6, falling to the upper 60s by midnight. Overnight, mostly clear skies continue with temps in the upper 60s to start, low 60s by morning. I'm Ron Moroik. 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

0: lay on social media. Hey there, it's Tina Bree from The Morning Show. 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

I'm someone who loves ice cream and pizza, but ice cream pizza? 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

0: one of those girls where I love to have a nice dinner, and then you bet that I'm having ice cream every single night, especially no matter what I'm eating. If it's pizza and then ice cream, but now I just found out that I can have ice cream pizza. There is an ice cream shop that has an ice cream dish made to look like a slice of pizza. They're calling it a pizza, pronounced a beets. I guess that's how you say it. I don't know. I took 2 years of Italian, but no, it literally is, the pronunciation is A-H-B-E-E-T-Z, a beets. And they did an awesome job with it, down to the cocoa char on the crust. Now, is this something I would try? Maybe. And if you ask a kid what their two favorite foods are, 99% of the time, they're going to say pizza ice cream. So this is a way to have your kids eat dinner and dessert all in one.
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We got the airfare, hotel covered for you. 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It's all thanks to our friends at Delzell Jewelers in downtown Crystal Lake.

If you're planning on going out to celebrate a family member or friend's birthday and you want to have the whole hurrah, the restaurant sing to them, well, you might want to ask first before they charge you a fee. Full update on

someone's birthday, we like to go out to dinner and celebrate, right? Especially because the restaurant will do something special, whether it's a scoop of ice cream and sing happy birthday. 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Isn't that crazy? 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Like at that point, I'll just listen to myself sing it.

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5: Expect mostly clear skies tonight. A little less humid. High 70s at 6. Upper 60s by midnight. Overnight, mostly clear skies continue. Temps start off in the upper 60s and fall to the low 60s by morning. Tomorrow, partly sunny, less humid, and a high of 78. I'm Ron Moroic with the Star 105.5 Suburban Weather. Have yourself a great evening.
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Now's about the time, you know, you're making dinner, helping the kids with homework, doing all of the things, and you're just looking forward to bed. But you struggle to fall asleep no matter what you try and do. There is something that a sleep expert is recommending that we do to help us fall asleep.

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0: If you're like me, you're awake at night, you're ready for bed, you're tired, but you cannot fall asleep. You're overthinking, thinking about what could have gone better throughout the workday, stressing about something you have the next day. Many sleep experts are recommending writing to-do lists before bedtime in order to fall asleep faster. Putting essential tasks on paper reportedly allows the brain to relax and set responsibilities aside for the night. I'm actually going to try that tonight because I am one of those people where it takes me forever to fall asleep because I start overthinking. I have a million bajillion things to do and I'm like, what if I forget to do this in the morning? And then I start setting alarm clocks on my phone of things that I have to do the next day. So I'll let you know how the to-do list goes tonight. I'll give you a full report tomorrow afternoon.
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13: Wait till you're announced.

In just a few weeks, Teddy Swims is going to be taking over the United Center Friday, September 25th. And of course, we want you and your best friend to be there. This is a once-in-a-lifetime concert experience. 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

It's your Go Anywhere getaway, where you have a chance to win a trip to any major U.S. city of your choice with airfare, luxury hotel stay for you, and a plus one. You just got to listen for those keywords.

I just got a text from my boyfriend, Eric, that he is on the grill. Jalapeno poppers. Well, he's not making jalapeno poppers on the grill. He's doing Italian sausage, but he's got jalapeno poppers in the oven, mozzarella sticks, taquitos, all of the things, because tonight, first NFL game, Seattle Seahawks and New England Patriots. And if you didn't know this, Eric is from Boston, so he is a massive Patriots fan. So let's just hope and pray that there's a big W in our house tonight. Patriots.

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Have you seen the new trend that's, you know, you ask ChatGPT to ask what you would look like in the 80s? So I did it, and it's totally accurate. And I have it posted on our Facebook page, and I'm curious to know if you could go back and relive any decade, which would it be and why? 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

0: It's Hannah B. I am out of here for the evening. Have a great rest of your night. And go Patriots. If you're watching the football game tonight, root for the Patriots, okay? Boyfriend's from Boston, massive Patriots fan. And I'll talk to you tomorrow afternoon at 2. As always, sending you positive vibes.
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